0: want to look tough,
1: no,
0: I guess.
1: No, no, but that's this is a lie.
0: And they're not
1: no
0: tough.
1: No way, absolutely not.
0: We'll find out more about it coming up. First, though, it's song number 7 from Corey Kent and Co. Wetzel. It's Rocky Mountain Low.

0: She's sitting at song number 6 on the top 7 countdown. That was Megan Maroney with Beautiful Things.
1: Don't forget to give us a follow on our socials at Rob and Helly Show. And here's song number 5 now. It's Morgan Wallen.

0: 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And tomorrow morning on the show, it's World Cup Wednesday.
1: Yeah, we have a huge event coming through Kansas City next month. And we have questions of our own. We're sure you do too. So hang out with us tomorrow morning. All things World Cup.
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0: On the way in our country dirt, we're going to try to find out why everyone is calling Ashley McBride Country Barbie.
1: I mean, she doesn't look like a country Barbie. She's got, like, literally, she's like a brunette.
0: Yeah, she's brunette. Know? She's got a bunch of tattoos. Not fit the mold.
1: But it seems like the latest thing that Ashley McBride is saying does fit with that description.
0: We'll find out what's going on coming up.

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2: 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Well, it's quite a few things that she said on a recent podcast. Listen to this.
3: I hate that we have to work twice as hard for twice as long for half the credit. I think entertainment overall, it's just harder. We're held to different standards. I can't have wrinkles, but I also can't use anything to alter that. Mm-hmm. And I can't be too skinny, but I also cannot be too fat. And I need to act my age, but not look my age. And I need to be able to support everyone else's emotions, but mine cannot get in your way. Like, it's just so gross. And it's the tale is old as time. You know, it's just how it is. So you can be butthurt about it, or you can do something about it. And that's, I think, where we are.
4: Rob, have you seen the Barbie movie?
2: No, I was going to say, you're going to have to fill me in here on why, what this has to do with Barbie. Okay, I'm like, that doesn't sound like Barbie.
4: It's a very famous scene in the Barbie movie, and pretty much that's kind of like what the character that played by America Ferrera in the movie says is like the problem with like being a woman. It's like, you can't do this, you can't do this, you can't do this, da da da. And that is what Ashley McBride is saying. And so now,

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2: 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We try to make sense of the world, one question at a time. No question too big, no question too small. We will even answer your questions if you send them in. Stuff like,

0: You get a little bit of Elvis / Johnny Cash vibe when you see the red clay strays a little bit.
1: I do, 100%. Yeah, because it's just like the whole look that he's got. These boys of the red clay strays, they ooze cool.
0: They do. They do. When you see them perform, especially the new music video, it just looks like it should be in like that movie Walk the Line.
1: I picture them as babies, and I bet you they were like the coolest babies. I bet you they didn't even cry or nothing.
0: Why are you...
1: Like, just as, like, babies. Like, they just were born with, like, the coolness, you know?
0: I think they were, and they're going to be taking over our entire show this Friday. So if you're a fan of the Red Clay Strays, you're going to want to be here and be listening.
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0: 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And tomorrow morning on the show, it's World Cup Wednesday.
1: Yeah, we have a huge event coming through Kansas City next month. And we have questions of our own. We're sure you do, too. So hang out with us tomorrow morning. All things World Cup.
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0: Jacob Hackworth is joining us. The new song is What Took You So Long?
1: And Jacob, we want to know, what was it like hearing this song on the radio for the first time?
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0: 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And tomorrow morning on the show, it's World Cup Wednesday.
1: Yeah, we have a huge event coming through Kansas City next month. And we have questions of our own. We're sure you do, too. So hang out with us tomorrow morning. All things World Cup.
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0: So did the water main break affect you over at, by your house?
1: Nope.
0: Why?
1: We are on a well.
0: Oh, well water.
1: We don't have to rely on the city for their water.
0: You got orange water coming out of those faucets?
1: I did.
0: You did?
1: I did for a minute.

0: Your truck's thirsty. Gas prices are ridiculous. And payday is still, well, too far away. 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

0: 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And tomorrow morning on the show, it's World Cup Wednesday.
1: Yeah, we have a huge event coming through Kansas City next month. And we have questions of our own. We're sure you do too. So hang out with us tomorrow morning. All things World Cup.
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1: I think it's even better. Like,
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1: 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My heart turned into like mush. Like, I felt like it was a big, warm, fuzzy mush.
0: 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So if you want to see the video, give us a follow at Rob and Holly Show, and follow them too.

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0: Still to come, we're going to find out what happened after a mayor of one town fired the entire police department.
1: Which seems like the really dumb thing to do, doesn't it?
0: Not too smart. So what happened? We're going to find out in our WTF headline.
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0: You pumped for the ACM Awards? They are already coming up this Sunday, 8 o'clock. It's the 61st Academy of Country Music Awards, by the way.
1: You know what I'm really looking forward to in the ACMs coming up? Shania Twain is hosting, and you know.
0: This is new.
1: You know. She's going to have so many outfits.
0: Uh-huh.
1: And they're going to be...
0: Or lack of outfits.
1: Oh, yeah, because she's always like...
0: She's very in shape.
1: You know, barely anything. But she always wears like very interesting clothes. So I am looking forward to that. In addition to all the other performances.
0: Yeah, you got Kobe Johnson, Ella Langley, Jordan Davis, Lainey Wilson, Riley Green, and more performing. And you can watch, by the way, on Prime Video. You don't need a membership. 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
1: You said it.
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2: It's the Coca-Cola 600 at Charlotte Motor Speedway.

0: You ever notice how dogs somehow know everybody in the neighborhood? Meanwhile, you've lived there like 10 years and still awkwardly wave at the people across the driveway. Hey!
1: They are friendly to all they see.
0: A new survey found 66% of pet owners think that their dog has a better social life than they do.
1: And, I don't know that I agree with that.
0: Than half said that their pet probably has more friends.
1: Does that feel sad to you?
0: Well, I know, because we take our dog for a walk. My wife and I walk a mile most days. And let me tell you, so we meet people, we meet walkers, and they are more about petting the dog than they are about talking to the human.
1: Oh, I thought you were going to say then petting the human. Mistake, man. You can't
0: listen,
1: do that.
0: I'm a little upset. No one has pet me once. Not once.
1: Everybody's like, all right, is he stick man? What do we do now? Do we pet him and run?

0: Survey says 7 in 10 of us would like to be a little bit taller. You ever notice how no one says that they'd like to be a little bit wider?
1: Yeah, no, that you don't hear that much.

0: Jimbo and Stickman show. Can we just say hashtag girl dad?
1: Oh, man.
0: Are you so excited?
1: I am. I'm excited, nervous, all the feelings, you know, but it's getting closer to time, you know. My wife's due in August, so we're excited.
0: Be ready, because I have four kids, yeah. And they never come when they say they're going
1: to
0: show up.
1: Oh, yeah, I know. That's what we already had to kind of cancel a weekend that was getting a little close to the time, just because my booking agent, he already had that book before we found out we were pregnant. So
2: it's like, listen, can we put that somewhere else?
1: Yeah, I guess I'm gonna have a problem. I cannot miss this. This is one thing I cannot miss.
2: You're right.
1: But you never know. You know, once it gets closer to time, we'll be shutting it down, and I'll be at home with her and just excited.
0: Enjoy every minute because it goes so fast. And you got baby on the way. New album coming out in June. How exciting.
1: A lot. You know, the album's out June 27th, and it's been about 2.5 years, maybe longer than that, in the making since my last album came out. So, you know, having Forever to Me climb the charts kind of gave me time to get the album exactly. You know, I had some great stuff. I just felt wasn't quite there. And, you know, the last week or so, whether I wrote the songs or got them sent, it just all came together. And it's funny how that happens. So I'm thankful my team and my record label, Warner, let me go down to the wire to the last second, because you just never know. It's all about the songs. And
0: right.
1: Heads Carolina, she had me at Heads Carolina was the last song on my last album I recorded.
0: And what a hit that was.
1: It worked out pretty well. So
2: that was okay. It was fine.
1: But it's just, that's scary to think about. I mean, if that doesn't go on the album, it's not a single, and it just, you know, that changed a lot of things for us. And,
0: sure. Right.
1: That's wild to happen 10 years into your career to have a song like that, and for it to be, you know, a spin off a song that I grew up loving and an artist I grew up loving. It's just a cool experience.
0: So the title of the album is Spanish Moss. Yeah. Is there a significance with that for you?
1: Yeah, you know, I know it's kind of, I don't know exactly where all Spanish Moss is, but I know where I grew up, and my dad, you know, I was born in Savannah. He spent a lot of time off the coast of Savannah, and one of his favorite places. So there was a story, one of my last favorite memories with him. I left his house at the coast to go back to my mom's, and I get there and I look back at my truck and I had something like hanging out of my gas tank, and I was like, what is that? So I went and opened it up, and he had put a handful of Spanish moss in the gas tank. So I always thought of him, you know, when I see that. And it just, a buddy of mine, we were on the golf course, and we were pulled up under a tree. He's like, what's that stuff called again? And I was like, what, Spanish moss? He's like, that's right. And it just sparked that memory. I told him the story, and he's like, dude, we have to write
0: goosebumps.
1: That. Well, I know, and we didn't write the song about that specific memory. It's about a long lost summer, and made it a little more relatable probably to everybody. But
2: sure.
1: It's just funny how songs start and where they end up, and that, you know, we named the album. The whole vibe of the album is, you know, kind of like that. So the song is really cool, something different than I've ever done, and just excited to have it be the title track.
0: I love it. Before you go, we want to play a little game with you.
2: All right, the game is called Next Artist, and in this bucket is questions from other artists that we've interviewed in the last year or so.
1: Okay.
2: Some of them are weird.
1: Yeah.
2: So answer the question, and then at the end
1: most
2: you can...
1: Most of them are, usually.
2: And then at the end you can write your own for the next artist.
1: Would you rather have a monkey, a big one, or a lion as a pet?
2: Oh.
1: I don't know.

0: and I guess both would be cool. I'm gonna go with a monkey. The
1: more know, interactive.
0: They like hug, yeah, they hug. Yeah. And like they're cool. They hang out and just
1: not as able to eat
0: bring
1: you.
0: Drinks
1: maybe.
0: Yeah, just yeah, exactly. That's why I would
2: hopefully Bailey gets one of those and I'll just visit his.
3: Right, so, exactly.
1: Yeah. Cole Swindell, thanks for hanging out awesome. With us.

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0: Mo and Stickman, Country Question. It's graduation time. Tis the season for graduation. So the question today is, what advice would you give your just graduated self?
1: For me, it would be figure out what's worth arguing over. Not fighting for, arguing. Oh, in my younger days, is particularly in my marriage, we argued over some of the dumbest stuff my wife and I did. Figure out what's worth arguing over.
0: That's good. I like that. Mine would probably be to let go of toxic relationships a little bit sooner.
1: Right.
0: I feel that sometimes, I don't know if I was like trying to fix it or made exceptions based on my relationship with who these people, and I'm not even talking necessarily about like a boyfriend, girlfriend scenario, family, whatever it might be. Just relationships that brought me down and didn't make me a better person. I should have probably released some of those a little bit earlier.
1: Sure. Okay.
0: And I'd like to think that maybe I've learned that.
1: Okay.
0: I still like to fix things.
1: All right. So it is graduation season. The Mo and Stickman Country question is, what advice would you give your graduated self?

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0: 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What advice would you give your just graduating self?
1: Not let the little things stress you out.
0: I wish I had told myself that more.
2: Yeah,
0: for sure.
2: That's a good one.
1: I'm 30 with two kids, and I'm just now figuring that out.
0: Yeah. I mean, because as you get older, you're like, why do I worry about that? That is so goofy.

0: Bone Stick Man, country question. What advice would you give your just graduating self?
1: You can't get something for nothing.
2: Ooh, true. That's a good one.
0: Yes, a good lesson to learn for sure.

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0: Florence. Police say that a woman had been drinking and she was driving 60 miles an hour. And that's when she decided that it was time to brush her teeth. Not at a stoplight. She didn't pull over and park somewhere and do it. She was going down the road drunk, 60 miles an hour, brushing her teeth. Apparently, she put the car in cruise control, grabbed the toothbrush, started brushing away, moved right down the highway. The story leads me to believe she didn't have her hand on the steering wheel or anything like that. So in the process of that, she took out a long stretch of fence and ended up being treated at the hospital and then later charged.
1: Does she use toothpaste?
0: It doesn't say.
1: Anybody else wonder? Did she have to spit the toothpaste out?
0: Maybe she was thinking that if she could brush the alcohol off of her breath, the alcohol smell off of her breath, that she could get away. I don't know.
1: And that's some aggressive brushing. You're able to take out a fence?
0: That's right.
1: Damn.
0: All kinds of kinds.

0: Mo, you will not believe what I did yesterday. I've been kind of keeping it quiet because I was very, very nervous about doing it. But now that I got it behind me, I'm kind of excited.
1: What is it?
0: I spoke at a commencement ceremony last night.
1: You did?
0: I did. Matter of fact, I've got some audio from it. I'll tell you all about it coming up on the Mo and Stickman Show.
1: What grade was it?
0: Oh, I'll tell you coming up.
1: Oh, okay.

0: I am so excited. Yesterday, I spoke at a commencement ceremony.
1: High school?
0: No.
1: College?
0: No. No, no, no.
1: Like eighth grade promotion?
0: No, no, no. It was at the Little Leaders Preschool. And they, it was really a nerve-wracking thing, but they let me give a little speech for the graduation. Yeah, at the Little Leaders Preschool. Mm-hmm. Oh. I got the speech. You want to hear it? Sure, you do.
1: Sure.
0: Okay, here we go. Here we go.
2: Ladies and gentlemen, welcome to the Little Leaders Preschool Graduation Ceremony, Class of 2026.
0: Official, huh?
2: Yeah. Today, we celebrate these amazing students moving into kindergarten. Bigger classrooms, bigger backpacks, and bigger opinions about chicken nuggets. When these students first came to Little Leaders, many didn't know their ABCs. Now they can sing them loudly, usually while somebody else is crying. And that is progress.
0: Progress, yep.
2: These kids have learned letters, numbers, shapes, colors, and the incredible skill of needing something at the exact second that an adult sets down.
1: Yep. They're good at that.
2: Let's hear it for you as well. You've packed lunches, signed papers, and proudly displayed artwork that looks like a spaghetti accident taped to construction paper. And teachers, wow, these superheroes can solve an argument, tie shoes, clean mystery messes, and somehow know

0: Whose identical Spider-Man water bottle is whose?
1: Amazing.
0: Kids, kindergarten is a big step. You'll learn reading, math, science, and the important life lesson like inside voices and please stop licking things.
1: Oh, yeah.
0: Before we go, graduates, here are a few tips. Glue is not a snack.
1: Nope.
0: Crayons do not belong up your nose, and nap time was a gift. We'll understand someday. So, class of 2026, we are proud of you. Congratulations.
2: All right, well, let's finish this ceremony before somebody pees on the floor.
0: Good news is nobody peed on the floor.
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0: ever gotten a text from an older relative that just says something like, "Well, Jim passed," and you're sitting there going, "Who's Jim?"
1: This has happened.
0: But this happened. My mom and I do this a lot. She sends me these text messages, and I'm like, "What?" So basically, people online are calling that boomer bad news drop. And that's when parents and older relatives casually send major medical or family news with absolutely no setup whatsoever. Stuff like, "Well, your uncle's platelets are low." "I didn't even know Uncle Randy was sick." You know, I mean, and they occasionally mention that, you know, maybe they had surgery 2 weeks ago and they just didn't want to bother anybody.
1: Yeah, my dad's bad about that. He'll get information and then not pass it along and then drop it in conversation.
0: What?
1: I didn't know they were sick. What are you talking about?
0: Oh, yeah, they've been sick for 6 months.
1: Didn't I tell you that? No, you didn't.
0: Boomer bad news drop. That's what it's called.
1: Oh, I'm going to be calling old Dennis out about it because he's bad to do it.

0: What do you think, Mo? Are you cooler now or back when you were in high school?
1: Is this from my point of view or my kids?
0: Yours.
1: I don't know.
0: Coming up on the Mo and Stickman Show.

0: A new survey asked Americans if they consider themselves cool. Just plain and simple, yes or no. Do you consider yourself cool?
1: Sure. You know, I got rid of the minivan. That makes me feel kind of cool. I'm not driving one anymore.
0: Surprisingly, more people say that they're cool now, more cool now than they were in high school.
1: I'm not saying I was so cool in high school, but I felt that I was well-rounded, friends with a lot of people.
0: Sure.
1: Involved in athletics. I did cheer and show choir and softball. I mean, I think my job makes me cool.
0: Yeah, we got a cool job.
1: We got the coolest job ever. And I think that brings in a lot of interest. But if you ask my kids, I am not cool.
0: No. Matter of fact, even from your kids, even I get the eye roll. So I know you do. 56% said that they think they're cool today, compared to 43% who remembered themselves cool as teenagers. I firmly believe that I am cooler now than I was when I was in high school.
1: Oh, dude, what makes you say that?
0: I don't want to say a nerdy little kid, but I certainly wasn't a popular kid.
1: Okay.
0: I mean, I hate to make this because I'm such an advocate for it, but I was a band kid.
1: Is cool.
0: I love band. To this day, I love band, but I was, at least in my school, we weren't noted as the most cool kids on the planet.
1: Popular.

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0: There is a remote tribe in China where men are considered useless.
1: Oh, yeah?
0: So the women raise their children without men. Hmm. What are men going to do about something like that? I mean, celebrate? I don't know.
1: Says the man.
0: I got to procreate and fish? Okay.

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0: Third Shift Country News.
1: Ella Langley has the most played song on TouchTunes jukeboxes so far this year with Choosing Texas. Morgan Wallen holds the next two country spots with I'm the Problem and number two at 20 Cigarettes at number five. Olivia Dean lands at number three with Man I Need, while Bad Bunny is fourth with DTMF.
2: Let's stay on the Ella Langley and Morgan Wallen topic, okay? Ella Langley just made Billboard history. She's the first female country artist to ever hold the top two spots on the Billboard Hot 100 at the same time, with Choosing Texas spending its ninth week at number one and Be Her sitting at number two. The only other country artist to pull this off was Morgan Wallen, who did the top three spots in May. That's Third Shift Country News.

again. Apparently, having a big lifted truck now makes you a target for something very specific. We'll tell you what it is coming up on the Mo and Stickman Show.

0: rented trucks. Gas thieves are targeting you.
1: Really?
0: Yeah, because they're lifted and there's more space between the ground and the gas tank. They're not getting the gas out of the where the hose goes. They're drilling a hole in the tank.
1: Ooh.
0: And letting it run out. That's how they're stealing gas, right?
1: That's awful.
0: And the repair bill for something like that, like $1,500.
1: Yikes.
0: They're getting what? On the top end, $60, $70 worth of gas.
1: And you're having to put that investment back into the car.
0: $1,500. That's before labor.
1: Ugh, yeah, that's awful.
0: How do you stop something like that? In my most professional voice.

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1: Get the dust up.

0: That puts a wraps on it for the Moe and Stickman Show. But before we go, though, Cornerstone University has launched this new program that's letting students earn accredited master's degrees using their smartphones.
1: Really?
0: I'd like to know how this works. I'm just making this up off the top of my head. Tests could be multiple choice. Mo, you love this. The answer could be with a smile emoji, an angry emoji, or a laughing emoji.
1: I would be so good at that. A plus for me.
0: Say goodbye, Mo.
1: Goodbye, Mo.

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1: Wake up.
2: Good morning.
0: Jenny.
2: Good morning.
0: Jagger.
3: Good morning.
0: Rise and shine.
3: Good morning.
2: Good morning, everybody.
0: Jenny and Jagger in the morning.
4: Now that I have my coffee,
5: let's get it.
6: It is just after 6 a.m. Good morning. It's hump day with Jenny and Jagger in the morning. Matt Gaske is here. Hi, everybody. Good morning.
2: Well, good morning, but I think we need to start with a rest in peace.
6: The rip.
2: Jagger's phone is deceased.
6: Oh, yeah.
7: Oh,
2: yeah.
7: No.
6: Yeah, nothing's working, guys. Last night, the wireless charger is definitely not working now. Mm-hmm. The lightning cable wasn't working, so I got to figure out what I'm going to do today and get a new phone or something.
2: Got no phone. I mean, in one way, doesn't it feel kind of free? Like,
6: nobody
2: can reach me.
6: It feels miserable because I use it for everything, my alarm. Think about it. I'm still adjusting to waking up at 4 o'clock in the morning, and I'm like, I don't need anything to mess that disrupt that situation for me.
2: Yeah. So maybe I'm just in a different spot because I'm like, if I had no phone, no one could contact me. I could go hide in my room all day. And
6: I'd like to be contacted.
2: Yeah, I get it.
7: Yes.
2: I get it.
7: How did you wake up today if it was busted?
6: Laptop. There's an alarm on my laptop. Okay. I figured that out as I was panicking last night.
7: I realize over the weekend I have an extra clock radio.
6: Oh.
7: That's what I use.
6: Yes.
7: Would you like it?
6: If you have an extra one, sure.
7: I do.
6: Why not go
7: it's
6: back to the old school?
7: Box.
2: What a relic.
7: I know. Hey, I still have the one my parents bought me in like elementary school.
2: Really?
7: It's classic, I think it's GE. It's like brown, like wood.
6: Wow.
2: Red lettering.
7: With red numbers on it. Yep.
6: I know what you're talking about.
7: It still works great.
6: Thanks.
2: When I was in high school, someone gifted me an alarm clock that looked like a chicken. And when it would go off, it would say, wow.
6: Oh.
2: Yeah. Hey, baby, wake up. Come and dance with me.
6: Oh, my gosh.
2: It was amazing. It's probably still at my dad's house in a closet somewhere. If I should find that and get that for you.
6: That's funny. I like the wow, baby, wake up. Come and dance with me.
2: Well, because it makes you laugh. You know, you're like, all right, if I got to get up, at least a chicken can wake me up and make me feel good.
6: Well, honestly, guys, I was panicking because I was thinking myself, if I sleep in

0: And these guys are going to kill me. If I don't get to work on time, these guys are going to kill me.
1: No, I would, see, it's not that. I would be alarmed that something alarmed? Was wrong with you.
2: Oh, thank yes. you. Yeah. And then we wouldn't have been able to call you either.
1: Right.
2: So it would be like, uh-oh.
1: I would have sent
2: uh-oh.
1: The police your way.
0: Oh, no.
2: Yeah.
0: That's even
2: check.
0: Creepier. Well, Jenny did try to call, and it sounds terrible.
1: Listen, I watch so much true crime. I've got you guys covered. I will get a well check on you so quickly.
2: Really?
1: Yes. I don't mess around. I've seen too many terrible stories.
0: Well, I'm happy to be here. I'm happy that I woke up.
1: Well, I'm happy too, but I'm sorry your phone's... In all seriousness, that's like the biggest pain in the butt. Yeah. Like, you've got to get that fixed today.
0: I do. Hopefully, after the show, I can go figure that out today. I think there's a store up the street here, so...
1: You break, I fix?
0: No, I've done that before, though.
1: I have too. They're amazing. You break, they fix.
0: I think I just need to go to an actual... phone store and get a new phone.
1: Probably so.
0: I think that's kind of where I'm at.
1: Yeah. All right. It's going to be all right.
0: Thank you.
1: It's hump day. It's it World is. Cup Wednesday.
0: That's right.
1: Here
0: World
1: on
0: Cup
1: the show.
0: Wednesday. Oh my gosh, Matt. Are we ready for that?
2: We are so ready for that. We've got some awesome guests. They're going to be joining us today to let us know about all things World Cup, everything you need to know.
0: Do you think they have an extra right phone?
2: Maybe.
0: I'm just kidding.
1: We'll get you a flip phone.
0: Oh, wow. Those you are know? Fun. Those
1: yeah.
0: are fun.
2: And a holster to put it in.
0: Holster? Can I get a pager too while we're at it?
2: Yes.
0: All right.
1: 911.
0: Oh my gosh. Here's Riley Green.
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Weather for today, oh, great day on tap for us today. Sunny with a high of 78. Tonight, clear and cool. Low of 55 for tomorrow. A slight chance of thunderstorms, then partly sunny with a high of 80. And looking towards the weekend, Jenny, Friday, sunny, high of 90. Saturday, sunny with a chance of thunderstorms, but a high of 89. And for Sunday, sunshine, high of 88.

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0: for everything going down in Music City. Here's Nashville Nuggets with Jenny and Jagger in the morning.
1: Luke Bryan used his role on American Idol to get the word out to a huge television audience that he has new music on the way.
2: Oh.
1: His next album, it's called Signs. It'll be released September 18th. He also debuted his new single by performing on the show the other night. The song is called Fish, Hunt, Golf, Drink.
2: Things he likes to do.
1: Oh my gosh, that's a topic. We'll have to say, what would your song be called? It's four words. We got to do that tomorrow. That's hysterical.
2: Okay, good.
1: Okay. Okay, so here's a clip of the song, all right? Hey, I mean, look, it gets right to the point, yeah, does it not?
2: He gets right to the point. He's telling you what he likes.
1: And I appreciate that, okay?
2: Yes.
1: There's some chatter on the internet. People are like, oh, is that AI? Did Luke just give up? You know, kind of making fun of the basic nature of that song.
2: They're saying AI wrote his song for him?
1: I just think Luke is one of those guys.

0: guys, that's what. Listen,
1: that's what he does.
0: It's what he does.
1: So why would they think it's AI writing the song?
0: Well, I think because it's called Fish Hunt Golf Drink.
1: Okay.
0: I love Luke Bryan. Look, I think, you know, there's a lane for everybody and all kinds of music. You want deeper cuts? That ain't
1: that's
0: it.
1: That's not Luke Bryan. All right. There you go.
0: All right. We're doing that tomorrow, by the way.
1: I think it's a good idea.
0: All right. Carrie Underwood. She is beautiful and wonderful, and she's known, of course, for her amazing voice, but let's be honest, her legs are in a league of their own.
1: You really like her legs. You talk about her legs a lot.
0: I can't help it. I mean, okay. Have you seen those
1: of
0: things?
1: Of course I've seen them.
0: They're amazing. In fact, one time she wrote a book about her fitness and eating plan, and I was like, oh my God, I'm going to read it, and I'm going to do it, and then I'm going to look just like Carrie Underwood.
1: Wow.
0: I tried one of her workouts, like a piece of it, I almost died.
1: Oh, don't die.
0: This is what you get now. You just Carrie Underwood legs over here. It's just, okay. It's not happening.
1: Gotcha.
0: Okay, anyway, her legs are a superstar all on their own. She says she works out today so that she has a long and healthy future. She says, this is so inspirational. It really is. The decisions I'm making today are going to determine what my future looks like. Mm. 20, 30 plus years down the road, I want to be one of those active grandmas that's like, oh, Nana still lives by herself, still got chickens. She's still down there milking cows. I admire it.
1: All right, good.
0: I'm just not that motivated. All right. And Parker McCollum says he almost walked away from country music about 18 months ago.
2: Oh. Man, I just kind of had lost the buzz creatively. And I'd been touring nonstop since I was 22 years old. And I kind of got to the point where I was like, well, if I'm going to hang it up, go make one more record with just zero f*** given. Mm. Just do it 100% exactly. Whatever the hell comes out is what the record is. Like, I was just f***ing done. I'm not playing this game anymore. Like, I have nothing in my soul musically, creatively right now. I've got to go find it. Like, I know it's in there. I can't find it. Like, something is suffocating it, and I can't, because I can't fake it, dude. I can't just go pick some songs that somebody else wrote and cut them and stand up there and smile every night. I can't do it. It just didn't work like that for me.
0: Well, maybe you should talk to Luke Bryan, get a song called Fish Hunt Golf Drink, and maybe he'll get back on track. I'm kidding. No, I feel bad for him. You know, it's kind of like a writer's block.
1: Yeah.
0: Right? And I can imagine in such a creative industry that you would have that from time to time.
1: Of course you're going
0: to
1: have that.
0: And you got to be frustrated by that, right?
1: It's going to happen, but they get through it.
0: Yeah. And yeah. I think he's going to get through it. So good luck to you, Parker McCollum.
3: It's time to move along. Get your day going on the Wolf right now. Don't snooze.
1: Guys, I didn't have that last night.
0: That's
1: I didn't have one of those
0: you
1: weird...
0: sleep like a dead person.

0: I know. You know, every time I walk my dog, I always look. And one time I did, I found $10 on the side of the road one time.
1: Hey, that's better than $9. Yeah, yeah, I'm trying every day.
0: But sometimes it really is just those little things that just bring you great joy.
1: Yes.
0: And I have an example. I'd like to start with something
1: Please.
0: That really just made me so happy the other day as I was shopping in, you'll never guess, Target.
1: Well, you are the CEO of Target. We know this. That's your side job.
0: I just spend more time there than I should. And usually I walk away with nonsensical things that I don't need just because, you know, that's what Target does. They tell me what I need, right?
1: Oh, yeah, yeah.
0: But this time I was on a mission. I was on a mission to find sports bras without removable pads.
1: Okay, is that a thing?
0: Now, I knew you were going to say that. And why would you know anything about sports bras?
1: I don't know anything about sports bras.
2: Me neither.
0: I'm guessing, Matt, yeah, I'm guessing you don't either.
2: Educate us.
1: Yeah, please.
0: Well, here's the thing. If someone can educate me and explain to me why the pads are removable in 99.9% of all sports bras, I'd love to know.
1: Because they want you to wash them? Or I don't know.
0: Well, here's the thing.
1: I don't know.
0: If you put in a built-in pad and you just throw the whole thing in the washer, still going to achieve the same goal there, right?
1: Yeah.
0: But what happens is, you throw the sports bra in the washer, the pads either come out or get all, you know, messed up inside, and then you got to spend, I mean, I've spent so much, way too much of my life trying to like even out the pads in the sports bra.
1: Okay.
0: And I know you're looking at me like, this is weird.
1: This is a lot of work.
0: It's a lot of work.
1: I'm sorry to hear this.
0: So I was on the hunt for sports bras without removable pads, and I found them.
1: Good
0: I found
1: job.
0: Some.
1: Hey.
0: Thank
1: okay.
0: you.
1: I'm so happy for you.
0: And they were on sale.
1: Hey.
2: Even better.
1: You're so good at this.
0: And they didn't have all the colors in store, so I ordered a few extra online, and now I am completely stocked up on padless sports bras.
1: I'm so happy for you.
0: Thank you. Thank you.
1: Nice job.
0: I say padless. They're not padless. They have a pad, but it's like sewn in. It doesn't pop out when you wash them. I don't know. Here's the thing. It all comes down to the nipple, really.
1: Okay.
0: No, I mean, I'm just going to say it. It's a body part. I'm allowed to say that on the radio, right?
1: That, yeah.
0: Because I think like if you wanted that to show through a thin fabric sports bra, like, okay, if that's your deal, like go for it. But most women, I think, don't want that to show.
1: Okay.
0: So that's why you get the pad to begin with.
1: Okay.
0: So is the removable pad because sometimes you want to show a little of that and sometimes you don't?
1: I don't know, maybe.
2: Oh, question. Oh,
1: yeah,
2: real quick, yes, please, you're educating us. Is the pad to cut down on chafing?
1: Oh.
2: Is that the purpose of the pad?
0: I gotta think no, and here's why. Okay. It goes inside the little hole that you have to like put it in the sports bra. Does that make sense?
2: Oh,
0: like,
2: there's a
0: fabric.
2: Yeah. There's a slot.
1: It makes sense.
0: Yes.
2: Okay.
0: So there, when I tell you, I've tried a million different ways to feel like, what is the purpose of the removable pad? Like, why?
2: Gotcha.
0: There's gotta be a reason.
1: Be a reason.
0: I don't know what it is.
1: I'm happy you found the ones you want.
0: So it's the little things that make you happy.
1: Yay!
0: Thank you.
1: Nice job.
0: Do you guys have something like that? Like something recently that just made you happy?
1: Yes. Well, you and I went to see the Michael Jackson biopic movie together when it first came out.
0: Gosh darn right we did.
1: And what's been giving me joy is the deep dive after seeing the movie and just really enjoying listening to Michael Jackson's music, watching his videos, kind of remembering the fact that when I was a little kid growing up, I loved music and I wanted to be on the radio.
0: Yeah.
1: And his music was a big part of me wanting to be on the radio.
0: Yeah.
1: So watching the movie again just kind of brought that love back of the music I grew up with.
0: Why do I picture Jagger in his living room, like practicing the moonwalk?
1: Oh, I've done that
0: in front of the TV.
1: Oh, I've done that. I've moonwalked on stage as a kid. I did it all.
0: Can we moonwalk and put that on the Instagram today?
1: Maybe. I don't know.
0: Are you good at it?
1: No.
2: Not anymore, huh?
1: I had my love for the music growing up, though. So, Jenny, when we went to see the movie, we had such a good time together.
0: Yeah.
1: I know we were just like enjoying the moment and seeing all the things we saw with Michael and the movie and the music and just kind of.
0: But it's
1: joy.
0: Been living with you.
1: Yeah.
0: I love that.
1: Since we saw the movie, I've just really been enjoying going back and listening to the music and watching the videos.
0: Small things that bring you joy.
1: That brings me joy.
0: Matt, what you got?
2: This is a real small, simple thing. And it's simply put, two words. Bomb pops.
0: Bomb pops.
2: To me, like summer kind of officially starts when I go out and get the bomb pops. And I know they sell them year round.
0: Right.
2: They do.
0: It's different in the winter.
2: Do they?
0: In my mind, they do.
2: In your mind, they do.
1: Now,
2: okay.
1: When you talk about bomb pops, are we talking about the red, white, and blue?
2: Like classic red, white, and blue bomb pops.
1: I haven't had one of those in years. I love those when I was a kid.
2: It's getting hot outside, and I think about them like we were walking down the store walking down the aisle at Hy-Vee, and I'm like, bomb pops?
0: Yes.
2: It's like I forget about them. Selective memory until it's like summery outside, right?
0: Yeah.
2: So we bought a box of them. And sharing them with the kids or just sitting down. Like after dinner, we got the kids in bed and I went and grabbed a bomb pop out of the freezer.
0: Yeah, you did.
2: And I have the same thought every year. Why do I not buy these?

0: year round.
1: Because I swear, like I was saying, they don't actually taste different in the winter, but they kind of do because it's like, it's not the same vibe. You know what I mean?
0: Yes.
1: It's a whole, in fact, when I think Bomb Pops, my memory immediately takes me to when I was a kid and we would take our showers at night and with wet hair that smelled like Pert Plus. Anybody remember that shampoo?
2: Yeah, I do remember Pert Plus.
1: I can smell it if I think about it. And we would sit on the front porch after the showers with our Bomb Pops smelling like Pert Plus. It's just a random memory, but it is. It's like a summer memory.
0: And it feels good.
1: Yeah.
2: They're delicious. I don't think we called them Bomb Pops. I think we called them Rocket Pops.
0: Rocket Pops.
2: I don't think we called them Bomb Pops.
1: The box says Bomb Pops.
2: I don't remember. I do remember enjoying them.
0: That's okay.
2: I don't think we call them Bomb Pops.
0: Jagger, they're still good.
2: Oh, yep. They're great. Yep.
0: They're still good.
2: Nice.
1: Chime in if you want something small that just made you happy lately. Like it's the little things. 913-933-1065.
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0: Tuesday. It's another Free Tank Tuesday here on The Wolf.
1: Yep. We would like to congratulate once again Erica from Richmond, Mike from Shawnee, Kelsey from Parkville. All got free tanks of gas this past Tuesday. Yesterday. Was that yesterday?
0: It was yesterday.
1: Oh my gosh. Feels like Friday already.
0: It's coming back again next Tuesday here on The Wolf. Just

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1: Wake up.
2: Good morning.
0: Jenny.
2: Good morning.
0: Jagger.
3: Good morning.
4: Rise and shine.
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2: Good morning, everybody.
0: Jenny and Jagger in the morning.
5: Now that I have my coffee,
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7: Just after 7 a.m., it's 106.5 The Wolf on World Cup Wednesday.
2: It is World Cup Wednesday. At least that's something we made up here on The Wolf, because the World Cup, it's coming, and we're going to be celebrating in Kansas City next month. But I know you and I, Matt, we've all got a lot of questions.
7: Yes.
2: And we've got answers. We've lined up a really good show for you today. In fact, this hour, we've got Kathy Nelson coming in.
7: Yes.
2: President and CEO of the Greater Kansas City Sports Commission and Foundation. And Matt, I think you know a little bit more than we do about what she's going to share, but just kind of tease it a little bit, like as far as how we got the World Cup to come to Kansas City in the first place.
8: You will not believe, let's just call them the tactics. Yeah. The tactics used to help convince FIFA that Kansas City is a great place to have the World Cup. We know it. Mm-hmm. We knew that already.
2: Right. Mm-hmm.
8: But we had to convince them.
2: You got to prove it.
8: And Kathy's got some stories to tell, and she'll have everything we need to know about the World Cup. It's going to be one of the biggest months in Kansas City history, I'm telling you right now.
7: Wow.
8: So we're gonna learn a lot more in about 40 minutes.
7: Okay, cool.
2: Okay, love that for us.
7: I love that. Yeah, love for everybody, yes.
2: Go soccer. Oh, by the way, tonight I'm playing in the Sporting KC media game.
7: Oh, nice.
2: Your girl, very athletic over here.
7: I'm so impressed.
2: Wish me luck and pray for me.
7: Good luck.
8: I can't wait to hear about it.

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1: It's the Daily Dirt. The Daily Dirt. Feeling on a dirt road. The Daily Dirt. Dirt up your shoulders. Might have a little dirt on my boots. It's the Daily Dirt with Jenny and Jagger in the morning.
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3: All right, Matt, what are three things we need to know this morning?
4: Thanks, guys. Well, Bed Bath & Beyond is coming back from the great
3: Yay!
4: Beyond.
2: They are?
3: I love in that store.
4: Yes. Oh, good to know. Well, in a way.
2: Okay.
4: In a way. 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
3: Okay.
4: Now, we do have a Container Store. It's down in Overland Park.
2: Yeah.
3: Oh.
4: I believe off 119th Street.
3: Okay.
4: Anyway, so yeah, Bed Bath & Beyond coming back. Kinda.
3: It's kinda coming back. Not really coming back.
4: We go to the Container Store now to go buy Bed Bath & Beyond products.
2: I'll be honest with you. I liked a Bed Bath & Beyond a lot. Great things in that store, but I felt like you could find everything cheaper at Walmart, Target.
3: Really?
2: You know what I mean?
3: Yeah. You know what I love, though? Do you remember the monthly things you get, like the coupons? Those were great.
2: 20%.
3: I loved it.
2: Yeah.
3: I used it
2: Always
3: month.
2: Had a coupon.
3: Oh, yeah.
4: Nice. Huh. Well, there you go. Good news for you.
3: Well, thanks, Matt.
2: I wonder if the coupons are still in use. You are able to be used.
3: I guess we'll find out.
2: Because I know, Jagger, you're a hoarder. I'm sure you have a stack of them in your kitchen somewhere.
3: I'm sure I do have them somewhere.
4: Break them out. Yes. Break them out. Hey, let's keep the retail news rolling here because the story that's going to excite our own Jenny Matthews. Target is changing up their shopping carts.
2: Let's go! This is the news I'm here for.
4: Okay.
2: Tell me everything.
4: Well, they will be rolling out a bigger beefier cart.
2: Beefier
4: that can hold more stuff.
2: Of course.
4: Including your big Stanley sized cups.
2: Yeah.
4: Oh, cup holder on there to hold your Stanley cups. They promise to deliver a smoother ride and easy to maneuver while juggling your phone while pushing it. They're saying that, you know, if you got your phone in one hand, you're drinking the other, whatever, and you're pushing with your elbows.
3: Wait a second. Hold on a second. Are we really talking about this, that you have to have a buggy or a cart? You could actually maneuver with a cup holder and your cell phone?
4: Of course.
2: Sounds like Jagger and I need to take a trip to Target so I can show him the way.
3: Yeah, please, because this sounds ridiculous to me.
4: You're not living basic enough.
3: Okay,
2: yeah, you're not basic enough.
3: I guess not.
2: I'll show you the way.
3: Yeah, please do.

0: Andrew Bedwell. He's calling it a micro yacht, and you should Google the picture and look at this thing, because it honestly looks like the dude sitting in like a little kid play boat.
1: What do I Google? No.
0: Andrew Bedwell, micro yacht.
2: That's how you have to look it up.
1: Okay, I'm looking it up. Wait, stop it.
0: Yes.
1: Stop it right now. This is dumb. You know what it looks like?
0: Yes.
1: You know how like kids have those Power Wheels, and it's like a little mini version of a real car, right?
0: Yeah.
1: This looks like a little Power Wheels boat.
0: Like if you're letting your kids play in a cardboard box and you're like, pretend it's a boat, color on the side.
1: Yes.
0: Like it's like
1: that's
0: that
1: exactly
0: size.
1: What it's like. Why this, what?
0: 3'10" long, and he will have to battle waves anywhere from 8 feet to 30 feet. Like, crossing an ocean is really hard, and this guy wants to do it in maybe the most difficult way ever outside of swimming across it.
2: He's not going to make it.
1: So seasick. I can't even tell you.
2: Yeah, sorry, dude. Well, maybe you should rethink yourself.
0: It said he tried to do it back in 2023, but his bid ended when his boat broke, hitting concrete.
1: Mm.
0: Where is the concrete in the middle of the ocean? Like, did you just not even get going?
2: Probably not.
0: Yikes.
2: Yeah.
0: So
1: there's
0: we'll have to see how that goes.
1: Not enough Dramamine in the world. Google this. I can't.
0: Andrew Bedwell, micro yacht, and see this thing and just go, dude, why?
1: Okay. I'm gonna do the hair, gonna put a little makeup on, look alive, real pants, you know what I mean?
2: Real pants, is that you said?
1: I've got jeans on today, everybody. Can I get a round of applause for jeans?

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1: What would your warning label say?
2: Contents under pressure.
1: Yeah.
3: That's mine.
4: Jenny and Jagger in the morning. 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

0: house. I admire it.
1: Oh, okay. No, I think it's cool.
0: I just think she puts in so much hard work. I just don't know if I have that in me.
1: You don't have it in you?
0: I don't think so.
1: Okay.
0: Yeah, like a little walk around the block or something like that. But I mean, I tried her work. I tried her leg workout one time. I literally almost died.
1: Oh, don't. Yeah, don't do that. Don't die.
0: She's earned those legs, okay. I'll tell you.
2: Very much so, yeah.
0: All right. Parker McCollum says he almost walked away from country music about 18 months ago.
3: Man, I just kind of had lost the buzz creatively. And I'd been touring nonstop since I was 22 years old. And I kind of got to the point where I was like, well, if I'm going to hang it up, go make one more record with just zero f*** given. Don't, like, just do it 100% exactly. Whatever the hell comes out is what the record is. Like, I was just f***ing done. I'm not playing this game anymore. Like, I have nothing in my soul musically, creatively right now. I've got to go find it. Like, I know it's in there. I can't find it. Like, something is suffocating it, and I can't, because I can't fake it, dude. I can't just go pick some songs that somebody else wrote and cut them and stand up there and smile every night. I can't do it. It just didn't work like that for me.
0: You can hear the frustration in his voice with that.
1: Yeah.
0: Like hitting a wall, you know, writer's block. I know writers get that.
1: It's a real thing. I mean, songwriters and, of course, authors get that. Yeah.
0: Right. So, I don't know. I hope he finds his way, and I hope he gets out of that slump.
4: It's time to move along. Get your day going on the Wolf right now. Don't snooze.
1: Jenny has to do is bat her eyes against whatever she wants.
0: I wish. Ask my husband. That's not true.

0: you out. Are you gonna knock him out? He's gonna knock you out. Are you gonna knock him out? It's Jagger's Knowledge Knockout with Jenny and Jagger in the morning.
1: All right, Jenny, I have no idea what you have up your sleeves today, but you know, I love pop culture trivia. I love competing.
2: You know who loves this too? Are the people.
1: Oh, good.
2: I was at my daughter's soccer game last night, and some people were saying that this is the highlight of their morning.
1: Oh, good.
2: That their morning is not complete without the knockout.
1: Oh, that makes me happy.
2: And everybody wants to take you on and beat you.
1: Well, but I'm not a jerk about it. I just like to win.
2: Nobody said you were a jerk. You are a pouter, though. You'll pout when you don't win.
1: Yeah, well, I do get a little.
3: Hey, it's like what Herm Edwards says. You play to win the game.
1: That's right.
2: There it is.
3: And that's Jagger.
1: I do love winning the game, yes.
2: All right, pop culture trivia. I've got three totally random questions today. If you'd like to be our contestant, we'd love to have you. 913-933-1065. We've got to get Jagger out of here and into the isolation chamber. Matt, please
1: Bye,
2: do the honors.
1: Guys.
3: See you in a bit.
2: All right, he's sealed up tight in there. Can't hear a thing. Looking for you, caller 10 with the Wolf.
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0: with Jenny and Jagger in the morning.
1: Okay, I don't know if Mike is still there. It looks like maybe he hung up. Matt?
2: Yeah, I don't know.
1: Oh, and there's nothing to be embarrassed about.
2: No, it's a tough day.
1: It's a tough day for him. And sometimes it's just like that. Look, let's get Jagger out of isolation and fill him in on what's going on.
2: Okay.
1: Okay. Hey, Jagger.
3: Hey, Jenny.
1: We did have a contestant, and his name was Mike, and he got 0 out of 3.
3: Oh, no.
1: I know, which is a bummer, but look, there's no pressure. This is just a show for fun. You know what I'm saying? So I think he was a little mortified he hung up. But that's okay. But I do want to see what you know. He didn't get any of them, all right?
3: Okay.
1: Let's see what you got.
3: Okay.
1: Which famous British band crossed Abbey Road on their iconic album cover?
3: Oh, the Beatles.
1: That's the Beatles.
3: Yeah.
1: What number did basketball legend Michael Jordan wear for most of his career?
3: 23.
1: Yes.
3: Also rocked 45 for a minute.
1: Ooh, look at you with the bonus points.
3: Yeah.
1: What is the real name of superhero Spider-Man?
3: The real name is Peter Parker.
1: That's 3 out of 3 for Jagger.
2: Yep.
1: Mike, impressive. Don't be embarrassed. And you call us back sometime. We enjoy you. And we're happy to have you as part of our program here on 106.5 The Wolf.
0: Jagger just knocked you out. You're the loser of this bout. Jagger just knocked you out. You've lost and there's no doubt.
4: Jenny and Jagger in the morning. The all-new 106.5 The Wolf.

0: We're getting you ready for the biggest month in Kansas City history. It's World Cup Wednesday on The Wolf. Here's Jenny and Jagger.
1: We are so excited about World Cup Wednesday, Jenny.
2: Yes, we are. And, you know, we wanted to do this because it's all the buzz, right? Everybody's talking about it, but we have a lot of questions and just want to get some facts. We thought we're going to go straight to the source.
1: That's right. And we've got the coolest source ever.
2: We absolutely do.
1: Can we introduce our guest?
2: Let's do it.
1: Kathy Nelson's with us this morning. She is the president and CEO of the Greater Kansas City Sports Commission, our authority on all things World Cup.
2: Welcome, Kathy.
1: Thank you for being here.
3: Oh,
2: you need an intro and a round of applause every morning.
3: Yes.
1: We'd love to give you this nice introduction. So thank you for being here with us.
4: Thank you. What a great morning.
2: Matt, why don't you kick things off here? Because we've got it right off the bat.
3: Oh, yeah. Okay. So World Cup. Right around the corner. We're about a month out from things officially getting going with the World Cup. Now, the first thing that you notice, if you're looking across all the cities that will be hosting World Cup, there's something that stands out, and that is like the size of all the other cities compared to Kansas City.
4: Right.
3: And I just wanted to ask you, what did it take to make this happen for Kansas City? Because I've heard some stories. And I thought maybe you could fill us in and confirm these stories about, should we call them tactics?
4: Or yes, strategy.
3: Strategy.
1: Oh, I like that.
3: Is good.
4: It's a big word for a Wednesday morning.
1: Yes.
3: How did this all come together in making this massive international event come to Kansas City?
4: Well, high level, it takes vision, passion, energy, relationships. You know, when you think about Clark Hunt and, of course, Cliff Illig and Lamar Hunt, I mean, all of them and their leadership and their passion around bringing this to Kansas City, then you just get excited.
2: Yeah.
4: And then the work kicks in.
3: Mm-hmm.
4: And 10-plus years of work on this bid that we've been through now.
1: Wow.
4: So, yeah, we had some secret sauce happening behind the scenes, of course, because we were the underdog.
3: Well, that's the thing, though, is I think about this. We know here we're the soccer capital of the United States. We know that, and it was to make sure that the FIFA representatives know that too when they show up. So can you share some of the things that you did in order to impress the FIFA folks
2: again,
3: when they showed up?
2: Strategy.
1: Yes.
4: Strategy.
1: I love that word.
2: I like to call it genius, though.
1: Yes.
2: Yeah, do tell, because some of this stuff is really great.
4: So we had been through years of the bid.
1: Mm-hmm.
4: You know, had to make the cut, submit documents, make another cut. Then it became close to when we had to bring them to our city. So, of course, Sporting KC and the Chiefs, two of the best teams in the country when it comes to creativity.
1: Right.
4: And I loved how Cliff Illig and Jake Reed, the president of Sporting KC, got really creative with their staffs, and we leaned into that. So when they landed at the airport, which was the old airport, that's their first vision of our city. We knew that needed to not look the way it looked.
3: Yeah, sure.
1: Right? Okay.
2: God, the new airport is so great, and they didn't have to see it that day.
1: Yes.
4: No. But it was part of our bid. We had to have a new international terminal to make World Cup work. But
1: okay.
4: So they landed at the old airport. So Sporting KC did such a great job, and again, we leaned into this. We made sure there were people out walking around. You know how you could get into the concourse area before you got to your gate?
2: Yep.
4: So there were people. It was buzzing. We had people in soccer jerseys and kits and just like with suitcases with nothing in them rolling through. So it looked very vibrant.
1: Yes.
4: When
2: that
4: FIFA
2: is
4: landed.
2: So smart.
1: Yes.
4: Because we know what it had been like.
3: Yeah, oh yeah.
2: So they land and they're like, wow.
4: Look at all these people. Look at all the soccer.
2: There's so much passion.
1: Oh, I love this.
2: Passion.
1: What a great strategy.
4: Yes.
3: I also.
2: That's so great.
3: I also heard a story that as the FIFA representatives were maybe headed to their hotel along the route, there were some strategically placed soccer teams playing on the fields that they drove by.
1: That's
3: Is that
1: great.
3: True?
4: That

0: is true. There, we certainly made sure that any area that had grass had people playing soccer, whether it was youth or young adults or adults, making sure that there were soccer balls being kicked around so that maybe it just popped up. And as they came through on the bus through the through downtown, we made sure that as they got to their hotel at Lowe's Hotel, that all those areas were activated, that they weren't just quiet, dead space.
1: I love that.
2: That is so smart.
1: That is so cool.
2: Because the thing is, it's not like, I wouldn't call it, it's not a lie or anything. I mean, those things do happen, but you want to make sure that they saw them every step of the way.
0: Yes, and the weather, the day they arrived in Kansas City, 70, sunny, we call it parade weather from the 2015 Royals World Series parade, 72 and sunny. That's what it was when they came in. And so no matter if they were in their vehicle or if we were walking them to go see something, we made sure there was activity happening along the streets.
1: Oh, I love that.
3: Brilliant. Again, we know what we are. It's a matter of showing them, making sure they know what we are in Kansas City.
1: That's right. So Kathy, now, how many visitors do you expect to come to Kansas City for this event, for the World Cup?
0: Yeah, we're expecting over the 6 weeks, about 650,000 visitors.
2: Oh my
0: Those
2: gosh.
0: Are domestic and international people coming in to see it, whether it's a drive market like Denver and Chicago, or, of course, Argentina and Ecuador and et cetera.
1: Wow, that's awesome.
2: Now, ticket prices, and I'm going by what I've heard. I don't actually know, but that's why you're here, to clear things up. Sure. But ticket prices do seem to be a little bit of a concern, that maybe the prices are a little bit high. How would you suggest people navigate getting the tickets? You know, is there a way to get them at any kind of a discounted rate or anything like that? Just talk tickets.
0: So, two things to think about. One, we're not used to hosting a men's Final Four or a Super Bowl in our city. Those are not cheap events to go to. This is the world's biggest event, the world's biggest sporting event. So those tickets are not going to be $10 tickets.
1: Right.
0: However, as we get closer, there will be a few matches that may have some capacity. We are close to a sellout on all six of our matches.
2: Wow.
0: And that's just kind of how it works.
1: That's amazing.
0: Yeah. But our website, Kansas City FWC 26, Kansas City FIFA World Cup 26, you can certainly continue to check in. There's also an opportunity to get on there and sign up, so you get daily, weekly updates of what's happening.
2: Okay.
1: Oh, very cool.
2: Perfect.
3: Yeah. Very Perfect. Nice.
2: That's what we wanted to know.
1: Yes, thank you.
3: Yes.
0: And also remember, FIFA Fan Festival is free. So if you don't have a ticket to a match, that's where you want to go and feel the energy and be around like-minded people that want to watch matches.
2: Yeah.
0: So Fan Fest will be open 18 days, which is the official FIFA Fan Festival. But then, of course, there's other great opportunities. Sporting's hosting something. Casey Current's hosting something. Lots of neighborhoods from Parkville to Blue Springs to Lawrence. Everyone's hosting something. So if you can't get to a match, go be with people that want to celebrate soccer.
2: Yeah, just
1: so
2: remember,
1: cool.
2: FIFA.
3: FIFA Fan Fest.
2: All right.
3: Good job, Jenny.
1: Yeah, I like
0: Good,
1: that.
0: I like that.
2: Always thinking.
1: Yes.
3: Kathy, I want to ask you about transportation. Okay, because I think that this is something that it's been talked about a little bit, but just making sure how people can understand how you can get to and from the games. There's a shuttle system.
0: Yes.
3: And there's limited parking actually out at Arrowhead, correct?
0: Correct.
3: So how is it going to work, you know, getting people to and from the games, to the Fan Fest and whatnot?
0: Yeah, now's the time to go on. If you have a ticket to the match or you plan to go to a match, buy a ticket, or when you buy your ticket, get on to the website, ConnectKC26. So that is how we're connecting everyone to get to, whether it's the airport to city center, which is downtown, or downtown out to Arrowhead. That's what you want to do. And the other great thing is, on non-match days, you can still jump on, get a bus pass. They're very inexpensive. Some days they're free. It's free from the airport into Kansas City.
3: Nice.
0: But you can get on ConnectKC26 and see the route and see where you can park your car. You could get on the streetcar, get to another stop, and jump on that bus. But you're right. Parking is extremely limited. I've had the honor of attending World Cup in Doha. They call it the last mile. The mile around the stadium is so secure. There'll be two or three checkpoints. But then also there's activations from Adidas. We call it Adidas in the States.
1: Oh, yes.
0: you know, to Visa and everybody, they'll have all these opportunities outside of the stadium. So there's lots to do once you get to the stadium. Get there early. Get on that bus early. Get there early, because there'll be a lot of fun things to do before you get inside of the Kansas City Stadium.
1: Very cool. Wow. It's World Cup Wednesday here with Jenny and Jagger and Matt here on The Wolf with Kathy Nelson, the president and CEO of the Greater Kansas City Sports Commission, our authority on all things World Cup. Kathy, you kind of mentioned to us about the FIFA Fan Fest. That's going to be the National World War One Museum and Memorial, right? The Liberty Memorial.
0: That's correct. South Lawn.
1: Can you tell us more about what that's going to be like?
0: Yeah, I do want to also share shout out to KC 2026. It is a separate entity that is the planning entity, and Pam Kramer, the CEO of that, and her staff of about 30 people, they are doing all the details. So, Fan Fest,
1: awesome.
0: There are so many great things happening at Fan Fest. It's where you can go experience, watch other matches, watch the match that's happening at the Kansas City Stadium. You can also food and drink, of course, all things Kansas City. And then there'll be some elevated experiences where you can buy an upgraded to your free ticket if you want to get a different visual, and then concerts.
1: Oh,
0: you
1: know, wow.
0: We love our music.
1: Yes, we do.
2: You've got some great concerts coming. I'm excited.
0: Yes.
1: I think we heard the Chainsmokers and Flowrider were two artists we heard,
2: Let's
1: right?
2: Go.
1: Yes, very, very cool.
2: It's going to be super fun.
1: It is going to be super fun.
2: So basically, you sort of covered it, but just, you know, just a good one-stop shop resource for all things.
0: Yes.
2: Where can people go? What's the website then?
0: Yeah, there's two things I want to give a shout out to. KansasCityFWC26.com.
1: Okay.
0: It's all the details for World Cup.
1: Okay.
0: And then also, I also serve as CEO for Visit KC. I also serve president CEO for that company, for that organization. VisitKC.com. You can also get there, and there's a lot of information about World Cup and everything that's happening. It's how we're welcoming our visitors here.
1: Very cool.
0: So that all connects you to everything you ever need to know.
2: This is so exciting for our city.
3: Oh, very much so. I mean, and it can't be stated enough. Kansas City will be on the international stage for the World Cup. In fact, two of the biggest soccer players in the world. One of them, Lionel Messi, will be here because he's on Argentina, and they have their home base here, and they'll be playing matches at Arrowhead, right? The other one's Cristiano Ronaldo, and I was talking with some friends, and there is a chance that two of the biggest soccer stars, period, in the world could potentially play their last match ever in Kansas City.
1: Wow.
3: It's very possible.
2: Oh, wow.
0: That's right.
3: And if that does indeed happen, billions upon billions of people worldwide will be watching Kansas City in action in World Cup. Oh. So, Kathy, that leads me into just asking you, what is hosting an event like this mean for Kansas City moving forward?
0: Oh my gosh.
3: What do you think?
0: You know, we talk a lot about legacy, but we talk about opportunity, whether it's people considering coming here just to vacation. Mm-hmm. The tourism is unbelievable. The opportunity. We are going overseas a lot right now promoting Kansas City. We will continue to do that after World Cup because now people will know who we are. But then also business. Maybe people will move here. They want to start a business here. There's a lot of great things happening. KC House is a business-to-business opportunity during World Cup where those people can come in and say, I might be a CEO of a company. I'm really interested in the Midwest. What happens here? We can talk agriculture. We can talk tech, what sports, whatever. But that business-to-business opportunity, that is something we can't replace. We never have the opportunity. We will never have this opportunity again.
2: Mm.
0: And then with legacy, opening that door for people to know about us, hear about us. They know us because of Travis and Taylor, a little bit of Ted Lasso.
1: Right?
3: Yes.
0: And oddly enough, we always love to lead with Route 66. It's the 100th anniversary of Route 66, and we're closely connected to that. Now they'll know us as a vibrant city that can host the world's biggest event.
2: Yes. Mm. Go KC. Oh, yeah. That's so cool.
1: Amazing.
0: You can't buy that kind of advertising.
1: They're right.
0: Ever.
1: I love that.
2: This is so exciting, and you've got me even more excited now that you're in here talking about everything. Kathy, thank you so much for coming by today.
0: Well, thanks for having me this morning.
2: Yeah,
3: absolutely.
2: We appreciate you so much. Yeah, Kathy Nelson, president and CEO of the Greater Kansas City Sports Commission. Yes, our authority on all things World Cup.
1: Yes, Kathy, thanks for being here this morning. Thank you so much.
3: Getting you ready for the biggest month in Kansas City history. It's World Cup Wednesday on The Wolf. Jenny and Jagger in the morning. Yeah.

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1: Wake up.
2: Good morning.
0: Jenny.
2: Good morning.
0: Jagger.
3: Good morning.
4: Rise and shine.
3: Good morning.
2: Good morning, everybody.
0: Jenny and Jagger in the morning.
5: Now that I have my coffee.
6: Let's get it.
7: It is 8:07. Good morning with Jenny and Jagger in the morning. And we just had an amazing guest on World Cup Wednesday with us. Kathy Nelson was in here, Jenny.
2: Yep.
7: She's the president and CEO of the Greater Kansas City Sports Commission, our authority on all things World Cup. She was so cool to have in the studio to tell us more about what's coming to town.
2: Yeah, because I do think it's one of those things, you hear all the buzz, you see all the merch in the stores, and it's like, but I personally don't know all the details, and I thought we had some questions, just try to get some basics out there. I'll tell you, one of the texts that we got while we had Kathy on asked if you can get tickets to team practices. That's a great question.
7: Yeah.
2: And she said, yeah, that each team is required to have one, like, open to the public practice.
7: Okay.
2: So keep an eye on the website, find out the dates and the times. But yeah, each team will have one guaranteed open practice that you can go and watch, which is really cool.
7: So cool. You know, I love the fact that she is so behind making sure that Kansas City gets its love, gets its spotlight.
2: Yep.
7: And I that was something that was so cool to hear her talk about that. And Matt, man, your questions. I love the questions you had for her about, well, you talked about the two biggest soccer players of all time, two of them, and they might actually wrap up their careers here. Is that what you're saying? Okay.
2: Yeah, he's trying to get, Matt's trying to get everything.
7: Like, I'm trying to get out of here.
2: Well, I'll tell you what, too. It's World Cup Wednesday, and we're not done. We've got another conversation coming up. We'll have Michael Tritt here. He's the chief marketing officer for Union Station to talk all about the marketplace that's happening.
7: Mm-hmm.
2: And just, you know, again, all things if you want to just be a part of all the World Cup festivities surrounding the games.
7: Yes, it's all coming up this hour here on 106.5 The Wolf.

0: kick the dust up.
1: It's the Daily Dirt. The Daily Dirt. On a dirt road. The Daily Dirt. Turn up your shoulders. Might have a little dirt on my boots. It's the Daily Dirt with Jenny and Jagger in the morning.
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3: All right, Matt, what are three things we need to know this morning?
4: Well, if you loved Bed Bath & Beyond, which, talking with you earlier, Jagger, you had a stockpile of those coupons.
3: I did love it. You know, for some reason, guys, I just loved going there. I felt like I was able to get everything I needed for my place all the time.
2: Well, that's with right. a 20% off coupon.
4: Absolutely.
3: I did enjoy those coupons.
2: Yeah, boy, was saving.
3: Yeah, I was saving.
4: Yes, indeed. Well, if you love them, Jagger, they're coming back.
3: Okay.
4: In a way.
3: In a way.
4: Bed Bath & Beyond. Yeah, they filed for bankruptcy and closed doors like 3 years ago, but their products will be making a comeback in container store locations.
3: So, Bed Bath Closet.
4: I guess.
3: It's not Beyond. It's not really.
4: No Beyond. It's probably just, you know, section of the store. The container store CEO said they've cleared out about 30% of their own stuff to make room for Bed Bath & Beyond stuff.
2: Oh, this seems to be the way. This is kind of like how, you know, Toys R Us, the stores went away, but then they have some of the Toys R Us things around the holidays, and I think Kohl's.
4: It's, or
2: JCPenney.
4: Did they do that? I know they did it at Macy's for
3: that's
4: a
3: it.
4: Time,
3: Macy's.
4: Too.
3: Yeah.
2: They did it at a few stores, I think. But, and so I guess I like that idea, but I don't know, man. I like brick and mortar stores.
3: Me too.
2: I like a store. I like to go. I like to peruse.
4: Oh, we know that.
2: I know you do.
4: Yeah, we know that because your favorite store is upgrading their shopping carts.
2: Talk this slower.
4: Isn't it funny this is in the news?
2: Tell me everything.
4: We're talking Target shopping carts right now. How about that? But Jenny is pumped about this because they're rolling out a bigger, beefier cart that can hold more stuff.
3: Do we need to have a bigger, beefier cart?
2: We need a bigger, beefier cart because I can usually fill up a complete cart and maybe two if I really wanted to.
4: Yes, okay. Well, you'll be able to do that and put as many sports bras with the pads sewed in that you were looking for earlier in
3: there
4: that
3: cart. There you go,
4: cart.
3: Jenny, just for you.
2: Golly day.
4: Now, here's what you need to know, too. They're putting big old cup holders on there, so if you got that Stanley cup you're walking around with, it should fit in the new cup holder in the shopping cart.
3: So wait, are they allowing people to walk in the store with their Stanley cups?
4: With their Stanley cup? Oh yeah. Well, they have Starbucks
3: right?
4: In there, right?
2: I once had a dish towel that said, "If Target had a bar, my life would be perfect." And I just want to put that out there in the universe. Can you imagine if I could go get a cocktail, walk around Target, all the my God, fill up like three carts? I'll take it all.
3: That is so funny. I can imagine you'd have a good time.
4: Well, good. Jenny, you'll definitely appreciate these new carts. They promise to deliver a smooth ride. Easy maneuverability while juggling your phone while pushing it.
3: Good luck by running into me when you're trying to juggle all that stuff.
2: To your ankles.
4: Eyes up, all right? Watch where you're going.
3: Exactly.
4: Okay. And hey, it is World Cup Wednesday here on The Wolf. We just talked with Kathy Nelson from the Greater Kansas City Sports Commission. That was an amazing conversation. And we have another really cool conversation we're hoping to have coming up with Michael Tritt from Union Station, because the FIFA Fan Fest is going on across the street from Union Station. And they've got some cool stuff happening at the station itself. So we're going to talk to him in just a few minutes here on The Wolf.
2: Okay, so we've got red flags.
3: Yeah, there's a lot of red flags.
2: Ooh, watch out, right?
3: Yep.
2: And if red flag was actually a human being, I dated him.
3: Okay.

0: Tammy. Oh, my gosh. That's how much do we owe you for that compliment?
1: Jenny and Jagger in the morning. The all-new 106.5 The Wolf.

0: We're getting you ready for the biggest month in Kansas City history. It's World Cup Wednesday on The Wolf. Here's Jenny and Jagger.
1: And on the phone with us right now is Michael Tritt, the Chief Marketing Officer for Union Station. Good morning, Michael.
2: Good morning. Thanks for having me.
3: Michael, first things first, you're talking to a country station. Any relation to Travis Tritt?
2: I've been asked that same question for decades, and unfortunately, not that I know of.
3: I think you should start making it up. Just be like, yes, he's my brother. Why?
2: Sure, why not?
3: Why not? Let's go with it. Well, thank you for taking the time to talk with us this morning.
2: Absolutely. We are excited for what's coming, for sure.
4: Awesome. Well, Michael, so much is happening across Kansas City, but specifically down at Union Station, this caught our eye. The City of Entrepreneurs Marketplace that you've got going on in the Grand Exhibition Hall. And since you guys are right across the street from the FIFA Fan Fest, you're like, you know, right on Front Street for everything happening. Please tell us about that, because this seems like a really cool idea.
2: Yeah, it really is. And it's one of many things we're doing here for the summer to welcome not only Kansas City, but the world to Kansas City and Union Station. The City of Entrepreneurs is really a program put on by the City of Kansas City, Missouri. It's happening in our Grand Plaza, which is our largest indoor open space. It is free and open to the public. It kicks off June the 6th, and it really is a celebration of everything Kansas City. So when you think about the best local makers, the shopping experience, the food, the artistry, the performers, a celebration of everything that makes Kansas City unique and special and fun. And it really answers that call that we've all been hearing that suggests that the international visitor in particular is going to be most focused on what makes Kansas City special. They're going to revel in all of the big brands, the national presence here, the sponsors that are going to be at FanFest. But the true international interest is going to be what is in Kansas City that I can't get anywhere else. So that's really the essence of City of Entrepreneurs. To complement that, in our Grand Hall, which is the first big open space you enter into Union Station, we're doing something called Experience Kansas City, where we are bringing back kind of the best of what we do here during the holidays and the Chiefs Fan Fest, and that has set up lots of selfie opportunities.
3: Oh, yes.
2: We still live in this selfie generation. People want those mementos and those memories captured to share with their friends around the world. And we're going to lean heavily into that. That kicks off on June the 6th.
3: I'm telling you, I've been to Union Station for any and every selfie station you have ever provided.

0: Well, thank you for that. It really has become something that we're known for. And a large following online want to know what's the next one we're putting up. So this is an answer to that.
1: You know, I think what's going to be neat is for people to come to Kansas City and see, like, things we know. We know that Kansas City loves Kansas City. So I think people will be surprised how many people walk around this city with KC t-shirts and KC gear on all the time, you know, because I've heard from people in other cities in the U.S. that, you know, that's just not like that anywhere else.
0: Well, we are a big brand in and of ourselves, and I don't think we give ourselves enough credit. But this is a hotbed of culture, of live entertainment. It's a great foodie town, of course, led by barbecue.
2: Mm-hmm. Yes.
0: And it's a very walkable city. You know, back in the late 90s, Union Station was a tipping point with our own resurrection and renovation for the whole downtown revival. And, you know, just a few weeks ago, we heard about the downtown baseball stadium coming just a couple of blocks away. That's the next big chapter. So to have the world focused on us in the midst of all this goodness is really a special time for all of us that live and work down in the downtown and Crossroads and Crown Center area.
2: Yes. You know, Michael, you know what I love about this, too, is it's really showcasing Kansas City to the world.
0: Well, they are. And we keep hearing, you know, varying estimates of crowd size. No matter how small the estimation has gotten, it is still a big crowd coming to Kansas City.
1: No doubt.
0: And you know, we are a big regional market as well. I'm not sure everyone understands how powerful the region is. Think about Chiefs Kingdom, a 6-state area. That's who comes and visits us during the summer.
1: Yep.
0: So it is an enormous regional population that is going to descend upon our city and enjoy everything that we've got to offer.
1: Mm-hmm.
2: So cool.
1: Yeah, this is great. Well, we're excited about it. We definitely want to check all of it out. So we'll be down there.
0: Yeah, for sure. And don't forget about our year-round attraction. Science City, of course, is going to lean into our Summer of Soccer theme. That's our largest year-round attraction. Planetarium, coming off of the recent Artemis II moon mission, is leaning heavily into that theme. So there's lots of reasons to come. And then I can't miss talking about the Berlin Wall, a world divided exhibition that opens on May 29th here. This is the North American premiere. So once again, Kansas City has landed a world-class world tour for the first time in North America. It's coming directly from Barcelona. Previous to that, it was in Madrid and Paris. So this is a big, important, cultural, historic deal.
1: Well, I'll tell you what, all of your exhibitions down there, I honestly go to all of them. We did the Titanic not too long ago. It was just fascinating. So I know this will be very well done. For those who've never been down there, definitely check it out.
0: Yeah, Titanic, thank you for visiting, by the way. You were one of 150,000 people who visited.
2: We are talking with Michael Tritt. He's the Chief Marketing Officer for Union Station. And Michael, where can people get more information on this? And of course, everything going on with the World Cup.
0: Well, you can go to City of Entrepreneurs, their website. You can also click a link on unionstation.org to get to all that great information. I will tell you, if you're making plans for that, it opens June 11th. It's open Thursdays through Sundays to give the makers a chance to break and restock and get ready for the next week. It largely corresponds with the Fan Fest days. So for planning purposes, come down for both. There's lots of room. There's lots of parking. There's a streetcar that's going to be running nonstop to serve both of us. So it'll be a great time.
2: Sounds like a great time, Michael. We appreciate you jumping on the air with us on World Cup Wednesday here on The Wolf.
1: Yeah, we appreciate you. And make sure you say hi to your brother Travis Tritt for us.
0: My brother Travis. I'll text him right now.
1: Give him a text.
2: Hey, Michael, you're the best. Thanks for joining us this morning. Have a great day and good luck with everything.
0: Thank you so much. We appreciate you.

0: Hot and spicy, just like Hattie B's. It's Nashville Nuggets with Jenny and Jagger in the morning.
1: Luke Bryan used his role as a judge on American Idol to get the word out to a huge television audience that he has new music on the way.
2: That's the way to do it, by the way.
1: That is the way to do it. On that note, the winner of Idol, and I know none of us watch the show anymore on a regular basis,
2: right,
1: but a lot of people still do.
2: Okay.
1: The winner is a gal from Missouri.
2: Oh, very nice.
1: Yeah, mom of like three kids from Missouri.
2: Good for her.
1: I know. She's real pretty. I just have never heard her sing. So
2: pretty mom
1: know.
2: From Missouri. Congratulations.
1: Go. Love that for you.
2: Yes.
1: Anyway, Luke did do a little album promotion there, and he said his next album is called Signs. It will be released September 18th, and he also debuted a new single by performing the new song called Fish Hunt Golf Drink live on the show.
2: Okay, good.
1: A little bit of that is right here for you. Drink.
2: Actually, that sounds good.
1: I gotta
2: be honest with you. It has a great hook, as they call it in the music biz.
1: And Matt, you're right. It's a lot like hunting, fishing, loving every day.
3: I feel like
1: they thought that was maybe too wordy, so they're like, let's just slim it down a little bit.
3: Simplify.
2: It sounds like a summer hit, okay?
1: Fish, hunt, golf, drink. There I like it. Anyway, people are chattering about it on the internet saying, oh, is that AI? Did Luke just give up?
2: No.
1: No, I think that Luke is Luke through and through. And to me, that sounds like a Luke Bryan song, and I love him.
3: Yeah, falls right in line with kind of everything else for the most part.
2: Actually, I like it. When was the last time he had new music? It's been a minute, right?
1: I'm trying to remember his last song.
2: So that's a really good new song for him. I like it.
1: He's still hunting, fishing, and loving every day. Yeah. He's just doing it in a different order.
2: Okay, cool. He's golfing. Golf he's also golfing, too.
1: Correct. And drinking. Well, he's always drinking. So.
2: Yes.
1: Anyway, there it is. Okay, Carrie Underwood. Not only known for her amazing voice, but let's be honest, her legs are a superstar all of their own.
2: Are her legs insured? Because, you know, there's a lot of famous people that insure certain body parts,
1: right? Mariah Carey insured. Is her voice or her legs?
2: I don't know. It wasn't her legs. I know that. Remember Mary Hart from Entertainment Tonight?
1: Yeah.
2: She was the first person I ever heard that actually made sure that her legs were insured.
1: Love that.
2: I think Jennifer Lopez did something with her. She's
1: probably her booty.
3: I Googled it.
2: Okay, you did.
3: The answer is maybe. There's a lot of speculation. How do they do that?
2: I don't even understand. I don't know.
3: Like what? Like if she goes and like skins her knee?
2: No.
3: There's like some payout?
1: Let's pretend it's J-Lo with the booty, right? She's insured her booty.
3: Okay.
1: So let's say she falls maybe and busts her tailbone.
2: Oh.
1: Does she get
2: insurance?
1: Is that what you mean? I mean, that's what it would be, right?
2: I think there's something about, that certain people do insure certain body parts.
1: Let's deep dive into that later.
2: Yeah, okay.
1: I'm curious now.
2: And I wonder if Carrie Underwood has insured her legs.
1: If not, go do it, girl, because they are incredible. They really are. Anyway, she says she's doing all this working out and stuff for her future. She says the decisions that she's making today are going to determine what that looks like. Like 20 or 30 years from now, she wants to be

0: one of those active grandmas.
1: Okay.
0: That's like, oh yeah, Nana. She still lives by herself. I can't imagine Carrie Underwood being Nana.
1: Nana Carrie.
0: And she's still got chickens and she's down there milking cows. And anyway, I admire it. Get it, girl. Okay, Parker McCollum says he almost walked away from the music business like 18 months ago.
2: Mm. Man, I just kind of had lost the buzz creatively. And I'd been touring nonstop since I was 22 years old. And I kind of got to the point where I was like, well, if I'm going to hang it up, go make one more record with just zero f*** given. Don't, like, just do it 100% exactly. Whatever the hell comes out is what the record is. Like, I was just f***ing done. I'm not playing this game anymore. Mm-hmm. Like, I have nothing in my soul musically, creatively right now. I've got to go find it. Like, I know it's in there. I can't find it. Like, something is suffocating it, and I can't, because I can't fake it, dude. I can't just go pick some songs that somebody else wrote and cut them and stand up there and smile every night. I can't do it. It just didn't work like that for me.
0: I mean, I kind of love that he's saying that. I can't fake it. Like, it's got to be
3: honest.
0: From the heart.
3: So honest. And honestly, think about this, guys. When it comes to songwriting, that is such a personal thing. You guys know this. We talk about this with all the artists we've interviewed and played on the radio. When it comes to writing a song, they've got to find something that really connects them mm-hmm. to the song. And he's having trouble connecting right now. He's trying, you know.
0: I think he's married now. He's got kids. I feel like he's going to get inspired. Yeah. But there's going to be something in the growth of all of that that, you know, inspires him.
3: Exactly.
0: I think he's going to be just fine. I don't want to see him quit. So keep going, Parker.

0: is the all-new 106.5 The Wolf with Jenny and Jagger in the morning and 106-minute music sweeps all day. We're in the middle of one of those right now.
1: Well, I better get my cleats ready.
0: And my
1: No. Never had a pair of cleats in my life. Your girl is playing in the Sporting KC media game tonight out there at Children's Mercy Park.
0: Did you get a jersey?
1: I'm getting one.
0: Ooh, what number did you pick?
1: Well, I tried to get 106 because that seemed like the obvious thing to do.
0: Yes.
1: But they wrote me back. They're like, I don't know if we can get all that on the back of a jersey. So I went with 10 because we usually take caller 10.
0: Oh, that's great. Oh, I love that. Number 10. Actually, 10's a good soccer number.
1: Is it?
0: Oh, yeah.
1: Okay.
0: I feel like we've seen a lot of famous soccer players that have worn the number 10 before.
1: Oh, I wouldn't know.
0: Well,
1: and
0: there you go.
1: I've never had a jersey for any sport, so I'm just going to be excited that I have one with my name on it.
0: Oh, that's good.
1: And number 10. Yeah.
0: You looking forward to playing?
1: I'm excited. I will tell you, this is not my first rodeo.
0: Well, it was mine a few weeks ago.
1: That is quite literal. I want to say it had to be like 2013. I put the picture up on our Instagram at Wolf Kansas City, but it's the last time I played in the sporting media game. And my daughter was like, she looks 2 or 3 in that picture.
0: Oh, okay.
1: So it's been, she's 15 now. It's been a long time.
0: Okay.
1: But I remember the last time I was really nervous about it because I thought, oh my gosh, this is like an actual game. Like, well, I got to actually kick a ball.
0: Well, I think it's going to be cool if you do.
1: Well, here's what they told me, knowing my unathletic abilities. They said, listen, just like run, like up and down the field. Just stay away from the ball. You don't even have to kick it. Just run.
0: Just run. Just be there and show everybody, you know, Jenny, number 10. By the way, Jenny, I was right. The number 10 in soccer. You ready for this?
1: Yeah.
0: Matt, this is impressive.
1: Oh.
0: You picked a great number for soccer.
1: I didn't even know.
0: Pele?
1: Really?
0: Diego Maradona?
1: Seriously?
0: And Lionel Messi. All wear number 10.
1: Cracking up. I literally did it because we take caller 10.
0: And you picked one of the best soccer numbers of all time.
1: I'm here for it. Anyway, so last time I remember I did, I just kind of like ran and just, oh, hey, I'm out here on the field. But this time, yes. I feel like, look, I've been a soccer mom now for a lot of years. I've watched a lot of soccer. I feel like I'm going to try to make contact with that ball tonight.
0: Oh, well, go for it.
2: Ooh.
1: My goal.
0: Yeah. Go for
1: it. See what I did there? That's my goal.
0: Which foot are you going to use, left or right?
1: I got to think I'm a right-footed gal.
0: Are you right-footed?
2: Wait, you don't know?
1: Yeah, I don't know that for sure.
0: Okay,
1: but
0: wait.
1: I feel like if I was going to kick a ball, it feels natural. I'm a right-handed person.
0: Okay,
1: so.
0: Jenny, I'm sure as a kid you played kickball.
1: I was scared of the ball, so I actually opted out.
0: You didn't play kickball.
1: You guys do not really truly understand how afraid of the ball I am.
0: I thought maybe you would remember what foot you kicked with kickball.
1: No, I just always opted out. I pretended like I was sick.
0: Oh, no.
1: Yeah.
2: Where do you know where you're going to be playing on the field?
1: Somewhere on the field. I'll be out there on the field.
2: By your own goal? Are you not the goalkeeper, are you?
1: Oh, God, I hope not.
0: No.
1: I'm scared of the ball, so...
0: We don't want Jenny coming with a bruise on her face.
2: Yeah. No.
1: I just got Botox. Don't screw that up.
0: Yeah, don't do that.
2: If you're going to be running around a lot, maybe you'll be in a midfielder.
0: Oh.
2: That's a lot of running.
1: A midfielder, because that's where they put the people that are like mid.
2: No.
1: That would be me.
2: No, actually, they put some of the best players out there. You going to be a box-to-box midfielder tonight?
1: I don't really know what that means, but are we boxing?
2: No, the goal box around each one. It means you're kind of going, you're making sure you're getting back on the defensive end to help out and going up on the attacking half to go get a goal. I think you really should try to go kick it. Get in the mix.
1: I'm going to try. I'm going to give it a try.
0: And just don't use your hands.
1: My friend Tammy was like, I know, right? Handball. Don't want that.
0: No hands and soccer.
1: My friend Tammy was like, Jenny, I'm so happy for you, but like, be careful. She's old people get hurt out there on the soccer field.
0: Stretch it. Make sure you stretch it out. Well, you're only 25.
1: Yeah,
0: I know. Stretch it out.
1: All right. So
2: I think you'll be great. And yes, I would encourage you to go play. Just don't chase the ball. That's the one thing. Do you remember watching your kids when they were younger?
1: Yep.
2: And we would call it herd ball because all of them, both teams are just following the ball around wherever it goes.
0: Okay.
2: Just let it come to you. If it gets close, then you attack.
1: Okay. All right.
2: Attack.
1: That's good advice.
0: Yeah, that's good advice.
1: Ask a question. Why aren't you out there? You're the one that actually plays soccer.
2: No one ever calls me. I would love to do any of this stuff. Sporting KC, KC Current.
1: Well,
2: let me know.
1: I'm going to have a conversation with someone tonight and be like, thanks for having me. This is great. Loving it. But

0: Your guy is Matt Gapsky.
1: I played soccer through high school. I know you did.
2: I have an apology.
1: Yeah.
2: I was contacted about it. I'm just not prepared for it yet.
0: Why? You're more athletic than I am.
2: I'm still losing weight. I'm not ready to play a game yet.
0: Who cares?
2: I'm still trimming down here.
0: Does your foot work?
1: Yeah, yes, go kick something.
2: It does work. Thank you for asking. Yes, it works.
0: Well, thanks for leaving me out there by myself.
2: Well, that's my bad. Sorry. Will you forgive me? I'm still trying to slim down over here.
0: I'll forgive you. Anyway, full report tomorrow. Hopefully, I'll be here. I won't be in the ER or anything, you know, with an injury.
1: You'll be here.
2: Okay. Right. It's going to be fun. I can't wait to hear about it.
0: Look for me, number 10. Go sports.
2: Number 10, one of the best soccer numbers of all time, Jenny Matthews.
0: And also the number we typically take here on the Wolf for contests.
2: That's right.
0: Caller 10, player 10, whatever.
2: Have fun tonight, okay?
0: Thanks.

0: 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That's right, 7:06, 8:06, and 9:06 on Tuesday mornings. That means whatever we're doing on the show, we could be playing a song.
1: Yep.
0: We could be talking. You'll hear the little cue to call in, and that's how you get some free gas.
1: Well, because we know you're busy, and you got to have something scheduled, so you got to know exactly when we're going to do it, and that's when we do it. 7:06, 8:06, 9:06, Tuesday morning, another free Tank Tuesday. I'd like to congratulate yesterday's fill-ups. We gave a full tank of gas to Erica from Richmond, Mike from Shawnee, and Kelsey from Parkville, so you could be next.
0: That's right.
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0: That's right. Thanks to Express Stop, and what's the morning show that gives you gas?
1: Jenny and Jagger in the morning.
0: Oh, you made a jingle out of it.
1: I'm gassy over here.

0: 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Jenny and Jagger in the morning. And now, Jenny and Jagger's 90s at 9.
1: We're going to throw it back to 1994 with a song that has nothing to do with the 4th of July, but it is called Independence Day. We'll play Martina here in just a second. But a reminder that at 4th of July and a lot of things, Memorial Day, my goodness, that's coming up.
2: Yeah.
1: 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Again, nothing to do with the 4th of July, but it is Independence Day on 106.5 The Wolf. Well,

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4: All right, Matt, what are three things we need to know this morning?
5: Thank you so much. All right. Well, if you love Bed Bath & Beyond, it's coming back in a way. You might remember they filed for bankruptcy a few years ago, closed all their brick and mortar stores, right?
4: Yeah, I was kind of sad about that.
5: Well, their products will be coming back to the Container Store.
3: Okay.
5: Have you been to one of those before?
3: Do you know, I've never been inside one, but I know all about it. I know what it's about. I've not, though.
5: We

0: have one in Overland Park.
1: Yeah.
0: I was looking. I think that's the only one in the Kansas City area.
1: I've seen it.
0: Yes. Okay. I've driven by it many, many times, too. But the Container Store, they've been moving stuff around, and they will be carrying Bed Bath & Beyond products there.
2: Huh.
0: Don't know yet whether or not they're going to carry any of those coupons you might still have laying around.
2: Hey,
0: that you
2: coupons,
0: got in the mail. Don't know.
2: I love those things.
1: You know what? They would even take them when they were expired, and I appreciated that.
2: Me too. Me too.
1: Yeah.
0: Of course. Mm. All right. Okay. And also in other retail news, let's talk about Jenny's favorite store, Target.
1: Target. Tell me everything.
0: Target announced they are going to update their shopping carts.
2: Or as we call them in Ohio, buggies.
0: Buggies.
1: I love that you call them buggies.
2: Thank you.
0: They'll be updating them. Oh, they'll be rolling out over the next few years. There's a lot to replace, right? Targets all over the country, sure. Mm. Right? Well, these shopping carts promise to be a bigger, beefier cart that can hold more stuff.
2: Yeah. Oh, my goodness. Well, they want you to buy more.
1: Well, some of us need that, you know?
0: I was kind of curious about this because, Jenny, have you mentioned in the past that your husband, Matthews, can be critical at times of your Target excursions?
1: He's always like, why are you going again today? I thought you went yesterday. I'm like, well, because it makes me happy and it brings me joy.
2: Okay.
0: There you go.
1: Something new every day.
0: Oh, well, good. Maybe these shopping carts will do that as well because, again, they say they are going to be easier to maneuver.
1: Yeah. It's why
0: a smooth ride.
1: Look, they offer pickup and everything, but I'm like, why would you just go drive through and pick up your order? Like, why? I mean, to miss that cruise through the store, it's everything.
2: Yes.
0: Look, is part of it, honest question.
1: Yeah.
0: Is part of it because that Target run can be timed to yourself?
1: Yeah, that is exactly what it is.
2: Oh.
1: Right. And just to aimlessly walk around and look at things I don't need. Yeah.
2: Oh.
1: Yeah,
0: I understand.
1: It's very calming.
0: I think a lot of people have something like that. Yours just comes in the form of going to Target.
1: Look, my husband's is Home Depot or Lowe's. Pick your home store.
2: Really?
1: Yeah. Mm-hmm. Oh, he the way I cruise Target, he will go. He loves to cruise Lowe's Home Depot.
2: Okay, gotcha.
1: Yeah.
2: So it calms you down.
0: Yeah.
1: Yeah.
2: Oh, okay.
0: Who doesn't love a good hardware store and that smell?
1: I love
0: the hardware store smell.
2: The wood?
1: I absolutely do not enjoy going to those stores.
0: What?
1: At all.
0: No.
1: Not even a little bit. Jagger, you're not much of a Mr. Fixer. Do you enjoy them?
2: I'm not. I think I've told you guys this before. Ginger is the fixer.
1: Yeah.
2: My dad was a great mechanic. I unfortunately didn't get to learn from him all the things I needed to learn. And thank goodness Ginger knows how to fix things, my girlfriend, because I get intimidated when I go to Home Depot.
1: Yeah. This is like me in the kitchen. I'm not a good cook. My mom, fantastic cook. Did I learn nothing? Yeah, you know what I mean?
2: Oh, yeah.
1: And we didn't learn.
2: I'm opposite of that. I'm actually decent with cooking.
1: Yeah.
2: But I didn't really learn how to do the fix-it stuff.
1: Yeah, my husband, I'll watch him. It's kind of funny. Like, he'll just peruse the aisle of screws and bolts and whatever. And I'm just like, what are you looking for?
2: Yeah, he knows.
1: He knows.
2: Yeah,
1: or even if he doesn't, he just enjoys the
0: just like walking
1: visual.
0: Around.
2: That's impressive. Actually, I will say this. The one thing I have learned about Home Depot and Lowe's and those kind of stores is that if you go to their websites or their apps, it really tells you where to find things, like what aisles that everything's in. I appreciate that because I have no idea where I'm going. Sorry.
0: Well, I want to go walk around hardware stores with your husband. I think we'd enjoy ourselves.
1: I think you guys would have a really nice time. You know how I would like a bar in Target? Can you imagine if they had a bar in the Home Depot?
0: I don't know about mixing alcohol and power tools.
1: Hair, put a little makeup on, look alive, real pants, you know what I mean?
2: Real pants, is that you said?
1: I've got jeans on today, everybody. Can I get a round of applause for jeans?

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4: 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Tell him Jenny Matthews.

0: bra, like, okay, if that's your deal, like, go for it. But most women, I think, don't want that to show.
1: Okay.
0: So that's why you get the pad to begin with.
1: Okay.
0: So is the removable pad because sometimes you want to show a little of that and sometimes you don't?
1: I don't know, maybe.
2: Oh, question. Oh,
1: yeah,
2: Real quick, please, you're educating us. Is the pad to cut down on chafing?
1: Oh.
2: Is that the purpose of the pad?
0: I gotta think no, and here's why. Okay. It goes inside the little hole that you have to like put it in the sports bra. Does that make sense?
2: Oh,
0: like,
2: there's like a fabric. Yeah. There's a slot.
1: It makes sense.
0: Yes.
2: Okay.
0: So there, when I tell you, I've tried a million different ways to feel like, what is the purpose of the removable pad? Like, why? Gotcha. There's gotta be a reason.
1: Be a reason.
0: I don't know what it is.
1: I'm happy you found the ones you want.
0: So it's a little things that make you happy.
1: Yay!
0: Thank you.
1: Nice job.
0: Do you guys have something like that? Like something recently that just made you happy?
1: Yes. Well, you and I went to see the Michael Jackson biopic movie together when it first came out.
0: Gosh darn right we did.
1: And what's been giving me joy is the deep dive after seeing the movie and just really enjoying listening to Michael Jackson's music, watching his videos, kind of remembering the fact that when I was a little kid growing up, I loved music and I wanted to be on the radio.
0: Yeah.
1: And his music was a big part of me wanting to be on the radio.
0: Yeah.
1: So watching the movie again just kind of brought that love back of the music I grew up with.
0: Why do I picture Jagger in his living room, like practicing the moonwalk?
1: Oh, I've done that
0: in front of the TV.
1: Oh, I've done that. I moonwalked on stage as a kid. I did it all.
0: Can we moonwalk and put that on the Instagram today?
1: Maybe. I don't know.
0: Are you good at it?
1: No.
2: Not anymore, huh?
1: I had my love for the music growing up, though. So, Jenny, when we went to see the movie, we had such a good time together.
0: Yeah.
1: I know we were just like enjoying the moment and seeing all the things we saw with Michael in the movie and the music and just kind of
0: enjoying. But it's been living with you.
1: Yeah.
0: I love that.
1: Since we saw the movie, I've just really been enjoying going back and listening to the music and watching the videos.
0: Small things that bring you joy.
1: That brings me joy.
0: Matt, what you got?
2: This is a real small, simple thing. And it's simply put, two words, bomb pops.
0: Bomb pops.
2: Yeah. To me, like, summer kind of officially starts when I go out and get the bomb pops. And I know they sell them year round.
0: Right.
2: They do.
0: It's different in the winter.
2: Do they?
0: In my mind, they
2: do. In your mind, they do.
1: Now, when you talk about bomb pops, are we talking about the red, white, and blue?
2: Like, the classic white, and blue bomb pops.
1: I haven't had one of those in years. I love those when I was a kid.
2: It's getting hot outside, and I think about them like we're walking down the store walking down the aisle at Hy-Vee, and I'm like, bomb pops.
0: Yes.
2: It's like I forget about them. Selective memory until it's like summery outside, right?
0: Yeah.
2: So we bought a box of them. Mm. And sharing them with the kids or just sitting down. Like after dinner, we had the kids in bed and I went and grabbed a bomb pop out of the freezer.
0: Yeah, you did.
2: And I have the same thought every year. Why do I not buy these year round?
0: Because I swear, like I was saying, they don't actually taste different in the winter, but they kind of do because it's like it's not the same vibe. You know what I mean?
2: Yes.
0: It's a whole. In fact, when I think bomb pops, my memory immediately takes me to when I was a kid and we would take our showers at night and with wet hair that smelled like Pert Plus. Anybody remember that shampoo?
1: Yeah, I do remember Pert Plus.
0: I can smell it if I think about it. And we would sit on the front porch after the showers with our bomb pops smelling like Pert Plus. It's just a random memory. But it is. It's like a summer memory.
2: And it feels good.
0: Yeah.
1: By the way, they're delicious. I don't think we called them bomb pops. I think we called them rocket pops.
2: Rocket pops.
1: I don't think we called them bomb pops.
0: The box says bomb pops.
1: I don't remember. I do remember enjoying them.
2: That's okay.
1: I don't think we call them bomb pops.
2: Jagger, they're still good.
1: Oh, they're great.
2: They're still good.
1: Nice.
0: Chime in if you want something small that just made you happy lately. Like, it's the little things. 913-933-1017.

0: Good morning, Michelle from Olathe.
1: Good morning.
2: We're talking sports bras. The pads drive me bananas when they pop out the little hole.
1: 100%. 100. Why do they not make them just normal?
2: I don't know. I wish someone could explain why, because then at least we could be like, okay, this is why, so we'll just deal with it. But I can't think of a good reason.
1: No, there really isn't. I've trust years. and hours of your life wasted.
2: I'm done, you guys.
1: So if you have found some, I need to know.
2: Well, girl, I got them at Target, and they are awesome. In fact, they were on sale for $15. And they're All In Motion is the brand. And the pads, yep. It's like sewn in. And you know what's funny? I have a bra that a sports bra I bought from Lululemon years ago, and I spent entirely too much money on it, but I bought it because it had the sewn-in pads.
0: Yeah.
2: This bra reminds me so much of that one, and it was $15.
1: Yeah, there you go. Okay.
2: So,
1: all
2: Target,
1: right, I'm going.
2: Go get it.
1: I'm there.
2: All right. People helping people.
1: I'm so glad I copied.

0: conversation because it's an issue.
1: You
0: it's
1: guys,
0: a deal.
1: The struggle is real. These men just don't know.
2: Sorry, guys.
0: For sure.
2: Thanks for letting us know.
1: Bye, girl.
0: You bet. Have a great one.
2: You too. Bye-bye. I can hear

0: For everything going down in Music City, here's Nashville Nuggets with Jenny and Jagger in the morning.
1: Luke Bryan used his role on American Idol, as he should, to get the word out to a huge television audience that he has new music on the way. His next album is called Signs. It will be released September 18th. He also debuted his new single by performing the song Fish, Hunt, Golf, Drink live on the show. Here's a little bit of that.
2: Drink.
1: Check him off the list.
3: That's what he loves.
1: There is some chatter online about that. People saying, is that AI?
2: No.
1: Did Luke give up?
2: No. Why did they say that?
1: Because I think it's a basic title, right?
2: No, but...
1: Fish, Hunt, Golf, Drink.
2: Wouldn't AI make it better?
1: I don't know.
2: Instead of make it worse?
1: I don't know.
3: No. I get what you're saying.
1: Look, I like the song. Right, like I think it's great. I think it's very Luke. It's very on brand for him.
3: It's his lane.
2: I like it, guys. Honestly, I like it. It sounds like a hit.
1: It sounds like a Luke Bryan song.
2: Sounds good to me.
1: I don't know. All of a sudden, people want more depth from Luke.
3: Have they listened to Luke before?
1: I know. Have you heard Hunting, Fishing, Loving Every Day?
2: Wait, right. Isn't Luke Bryan the guy with the catfish in his songs? Let's have a catfish dinner?
3: Yes.
1: Get a little catfish dinner.
3: That's his kind of night.
2: That's his kind of night. Okay,
3: this is what Luke does. Yeah, this is like Luke prime doing. Luke Bryan.
2: Okay, good.
1: I'm here for it.
2: I'm a fan.
1: I like it.
2: Okay.
1: All right. Okay, Carrie Underwood. Not only known for her amazing voice, but let's be honest, her legs are definitely a superstar all of their own. She says she works out today, so she'll have a long and healthy future. She says the decisions she's making today are going to determine what her future looks like. It's funny to hear herself refer to herself as Nana. But she says, 20, 30 years from now when I'm Nana.
2: Oh, my.
1: I still want to live by myself and, take care of the chickens and milk the cows and all the things. And I admire her motivation to work out.
2: Oh, my goodness. So if she had a song, it'd be Legs, Chickens,
1: Cows
2: Singing.
1: Yeah, exactly. Exactly.
3: Okay, there's something's poking out about this story to me.
2: What's that?
3: When I'm living by myself.
2: Oh.
1: Well, I think she thinks everybody else will die because she's the healthiest one.
3: What about her husband, Mike? Where's he at, huh?
1: Fisher. She's already got him dead.
3: Jeez, Carrie? Maybe he wants to be there in your vision.
2: Yeah.
1: He seems like a workout kind of guy.
2: Yeah, well, he's a former athlete? A hockey player?
3: Pro hockey player.
2: Yeah, that's right.
1: Yeah. I don't know. Okay, she doesn't seem to think he's going to make it.
2: Nana Carrie.
1: By the way, I want to be a Gigi. Did I ever tell you that?
2: No, you never said that.
1: I think that's cute, Gigi.
2: Is that a nickname for a grandma?
1: Yeah.
2: Gigi.
3: That's what my mom is.
2: Is that your mom is?
3: Goes by Gigi.
1: I'm envious that
2: my
1: she's
2: mom
1: a
2: is Nanny.
1: That's cute.
2: They called Nanny. Her Nanny. Nana of Nanny.
1: Yeah. Mine was Bubba.
3: Oh, how about that?
2: Bubba.
3: That's different.
2: So Gigi.
1: Yeah, Gigi.
2: I like
1: Gigi.
2: Yeah,
1: I mean, not going to be a grandma for a long time.
2: But. Yeah, let's not put that out in the universe.
1: Okay, finally, real quick, Parker McCollum, he almost walked away from the music industry. This was not that long ago, like 18 months ago. Mm-hmm. He was really at his limit. Here's what he said.
4: Man, I just kind of had lost the buzz creatively. And I'd been touring nonstop since I was 22 years old. And I kind of got to the point where I was like, well, if I'm going to hang it up, go make one more record with just zero f*** given. Don't just do it 100% exactly. Whatever the hell comes out is what the record is. Like, I was just fucking done. I'm not playing this game anymore. Like, I have nothing in my soul musically, creatively right now. I've got to go find it. Like, I know it's in there. I can't find it. Like, something is suffocating it, and I can't, because I can't fake it, dude. I can't just go pick some songs that somebody else wrote and cut them and stand up there and smile every night. I can't do it. It just didn't work like that for me.
1: Hmm. I do admire, though, that he's like, if I can't do it and it's not from the heart and soul and the way I want to do it, I don't want to do it at all.
2: Right.
1: I mean, I kind of love that passion for it. So,
2: anyway,
1: good for him. Hopefully, he continues to be inspired.
5: 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Get your day going on the Wolf right now. Don't snooze.
2: Jenny has to do is bat her eyes against whatever she wants.
1: I wish. Ask my husband. 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

0: It's the all-new 106.5 The Wolf with Jenny and Jagger in the morning. And we had a lot of fun today on the show with World Cup Wednesday. We want to thank our guests, Kathy Nelson and Michael Tritt, for being part of our program today. And
1: yeah, we learned a lot. You know, the World Cup, it's going to take over Kansas City here in about a month.
0: Yeah, so coming up. And you're also playing in a game today, so.
1: You know what? If you're going to be out of the sporting game tonight, your girl is going to be in the media game.
0: Yes, you are.
1: Playing a sport.
0: I just love how she says it.
1: Well, they're giving me a fun jersey, and I got to pick my number, and I picked 10. First, I wanted 106, because, you know, 106.5,
0: right? Of course.
1: Right. Then they were like, I don't know if we get three numbers on there. They're like, can you give us something else? And I said, well, like 10, because we usually take caller 10 around here.
0: Yeah.
2: Right.
1: Not realizing.
0: Just happens to be one of the most famous soccer numbers of all time. I mean, Pele wore number 10.
1: I mean,
0: Lionel Messi wears number 10. Diego Maradona wears number 10.
2: Or Jenny
0: number 10.
2: Knew all of those things before this.
1: My
2: Jagger.
1: Spirit animals. You know what I mean?
0: I love that. So people that are huge soccer fans are saying, oh, look at Jenny. She knows 10's a big number
2: in
0: soccer.
1: No, Jenny picked 10 because of caller 10 on the radio.
0: So, well, have fun tonight. Don't get hurt.
1: I'm going to try really hard. I am a little nervous about getting hurt. May I, though, before we part ways, true crime, I know I'm not the only one out there that's totally engrossed in the true crime, you know, community.
0: I know you're not.
1: This was big, big, big breaking true crime news. I just want to mention it to all my true crimers out there. The South Carolina Supreme Court, they will allow a new trial for Alex Murdaugh. They overturned it. Do you guys remember that at all?
0: Of course I remember that.
1: That was huge story. Yeah.

0: There's all kinds of reasons why, and I actually agree. Ugh, I hate saying that, but I agree that he's getting a new trial. I think it's fair if you want to, you know, be all correct. You know, I get that, but it's just, it's wild to me to think he's getting a new trial. And you know, you never know what a jury's going to do. It's wild to me to think that that guy could go free. He totally did it.
1: I think so too, didn't he?
0: Yeah.
1: Yeah.
0: Anyway, true crimers, there you go. Little scoop for you to investigate today.
1: All right, scoop. Well, hey, it's been a lot of fun today. Have a great day, everybody.
0: Kindness wins.
2: Take care of yourself and take care of somebody else.
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That happened to me this morning and I kind of thought that was something that really only happened in the movies. It was frustrating.

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1: Parents, we have a question for you tomorrow. 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Heated debate.
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1: Today is May 13th, and if today is your birthday, well, happy birthday. Also, you share it with Darius Rucker, who turns 60 today. And one of my most favorite things about Darius is that he has the most infectious laugh you have ever heard. I mean, listen to that anytime you're feeling sad, and you will immediately

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0: size of a cow. 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
4: Well, hey there, it's Dolly. You think you know my songs? Well, get ready to hear them like never before in Threads, My Songs and Symphony. Now, this special concert features some of my greatest hits arranged for the symphony orchestra and performed with a band of amazing singers and musicians. Oh, and I'll be there too, on screen, to share with you the stories behind my songs. So get your tickets today. And guess what? We're bringing it to the Great Kansas City Symphony. Hope to see you there, Kansas City.

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0: Luke's new album, Signs, will be out September 18th. And it's funny because I saw him a few weeks ago and I was asking him about new music and he was kind of being dodgy about it.
1: Be paying attention.
0: Okay.
1: Announcements to be coming out soon.
0: And now we know why. He was holding on to a secret. He could barely talk. I ain't saying.

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1: Parents, we have a question for you tomorrow. 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

0: Apparently, the next hair trend for women is the Bixie, B-I-X-I-E. It's a blend of the bob and a pixie cut. I will say I am not an immediate fan.
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Cody Johnson has a new song coming out with Luke Combs. I want to know everything about this, so I'm going to ask him coming up in just a few on the Superstar Power Hour.

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to respond to a text message. I am learning. Cody Johnson's here hanging out with us on the Superstar Power Hour. And on the way, we're going to talk about other songs that he's very excited for us to hear from his new album that comes out next month. So stick around.

Cody Johnson's got a new album coming out next month, and I want to know what are some of the songs on there that he's the most excited for us to hear. We're going to talk about that coming up in just a few on the Superstar Power Hour with Cody Johnson.

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5: Well, hey there, it's Dolly. You think you know my songs? 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Oh, and I'll be there too, on screen, to share with you the stories behind my songs. So get your tickets today. And guess what? We're bringing it to the Great Kansas City Symphony. Hope to see you there, Kansas City.

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That's Tucker Wetmore's song. It's called Brunette on 106.5 The Wolf. Good afternoon. My name is Nick Russo. Tucker Wetmore was surprised while on stage in Europe. His mom crashed his concert, jumped on the stage with a microphone, stopped everything, and then pointed to the screen where Thomas Rhett appeared on video to tell him he was the new male artist. The ACMs will see him accept his award Sunday night, Amazon Prime, with The Wolf.

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Las Vegas is the site for the ACMs this weekend, but that's not the only event taking place this weekend. EDC is also going on, like raving with cowboy hats.

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1: Parents, we have a question for you tomorrow. 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Heated debate.
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0: 106.5 The Wolf. Good afternoon. My name is Nick Russo. I've got a surprise guest appearance today from Jeff Foxworthy. Jeff, thanks for coming on the show. I'm from a small town in Texas called Goliad. What about you?
1: The little town I grew up in, we had the only Chick-fil-A on the planet Earth until I was in high school.
0: Oh, you're from Georgia.
1: Yeah, and I tell people, I sit in the Chick-fil-A parking lot. I got my first kiss and my first black eye. Same night, same person.

0: That's our Odyssey launch artist, Zach John King. Get to drinking on the Wolf. My name is Nick Russo, another special guest. Hello, Jordan Davis.
1: What's going on, Nick? How you doing, man?
0: Doing great, brother. Thanks for joining me this afternoon. Going to keep things easy. First, what's your Waffle House order?
1: Man, 2 over easy eggs, sausage patties, white toast, and hash browns scattered, smothered, and chunked.
0: Spoken like a Louisiana expert. Jordan, thanks for stopping by. He's going to be at the ACMs performing Sunday night. Don't miss it. Prime Video. You don't need a membership to watch. I swear that

106.5 The Wolf. Good afternoon. My name is Nick Russo, and I've been talking all week about the ACM Awards. They're Sunday night, Prime Video. You don't need a membership to watch, so I encourage you to check it out. It's going to be a record-breaking night. Ella Langley, if she wins Song of the Year, she'll be the first artist to do it 2 years in a row, because she won last year for You Look Like You Love Me. That'd be amazing. Here's Choosin' Texas.

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That was Tucker Wetmore. Song is called Brunette. He is the ACM New Male Artist of the Year. He was told last week. We see the ACMs in all the awards this Sunday night on Prime Video.

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0: is Nick Russo, the ACMs on Sunday Night Prime Video. Going to see these guys perform. Brandon Lake, Cody Johnson. He's nominated for Entertainer of the Year. This is When a Cowboy Prays on the Wolf.
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0: 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For some, legacy is one of the most important things ever. Hardy, Eric Church, Morgan Wallen, and Tim McGraw touch on what the legacy means to them in this new track called MacArthur. 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

106.5 The Wolf. Luke Combs going for the Entertainer of the Year Award at the ACMs on Sunday night. If he wins that, he'll complete the Triple Crown, which means New Male Artist of the Year Award.

going for the Entertainer of the Year award at the ACMs on Sunday night. If he wins that, he'll complete the Triple Crown, which means New Male Artist of the Year award, Male Vocalist of the Year award, and Entertainer of the Year. Very few have ever done that. Here's

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1: 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So every Tuesday, the Wolf is stepping in with Free Tank Tuesday. Listen to Jenny and Jagger at 706, 806, and 906. Three chances every Tuesday to fill up your tank. Because your paycheck deserves better than going straight into your fuel tank or, you know, lighting it on fire. Just don't do both of those at the same time. Free Tank Tuesday. Fueled by Express Stop. 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
2: 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No question too big, no question too small. We will even answer your questions if you send them in. 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
1: Parents, we have a question for you tomorrow. 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Heated debate.
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0: 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Good afternoon. My name is Nick Russo. Remember, love everybody. Always be honest. One truth can prevent a thousand lies. We got Robin Holly up next with your 7 and 7 countdown on The Wolf.
1: Hey, girl. Oh, now. You know you got everybody looking.